0: you know, it's just, hey, I'm okay. I'm fine. You know? So most of the times, that's how it is. A person will probably open up more to someone who they're used to talking to. You understand what I mean? Than just someone who is mutual. Hey, you know? Mm-hmm. So that makes a difference as well, you know? Or again, if it's someone that you're used to talking to and someone that you can feel, you know, you will know something is not okay. Mm-hmm. Because the tone of voice or the way they speak, you will know. If you're used to talking to this person, you know something not right. So even when them say, no, man, I'm all right. No, something's not right. Talk to me. What's going on? You know, so.
1: But in reality, it's not too many people you can talk to confidentially and in this time here. And,
0: exactly.
1: And that's why people feel like bottled up, you know? Because sometimes they don't know who to trust, who to have a conversation with, and it's a rough thing, you know. Men and mental health is a real thing, you know. You can cover the woman, but I can talk for us as men, because I can't talk for women, you know. I don't know, women, they have a lot on their plate too.
0: Of course. And, yeah,
1: you know, they have a lot on their plate, and that's why I don't believe in no man putting their hands on a woman. I don't believe in that, man. And if you get to a certain point with you and that significant other, it's best you part your ways. It's best you do that. You shouldn't meet to that, you know.
0: Mm-hmm.
1: There are some people, no matter what you do, they're not happy, they're not pleased, they're not grateful, and they just feel that you can do more and more and more and more and more and more and more and more. You can give and give and give and give, and just empty your vessel, and you get nothing in return from them, you know.
0: Yeah.
1: And a lot of men go through a lot of stuff, man. A lot of men, they help a woman with their career, they pay for their school, they tuition, they you know, they want to hire their education. A lot of men, you know, put them in houses, all kind of stuff, and then after the woman done get what they get from that man, they find him of no use, you know. And now it's a big stain, it's a big stain on that person's life, and next thing you know, that person don't know who to trust, you know, in a relationship, or they don't know where to turn to or who to turn to, you know. So
0: yeah, I'm going to read something that just came to my phone.
1: Okay.
0: And it says, taking care of yourself is one of the most important things you can do. Your health, your peace, and your happiness deserves your attention too. Take time to rest, nourish your body, protect your peace, and do things that brings you joy. You spend so much time showing up for everyone else. Remember to show up for yourself. Self-care isn't selfish. It's necessary. Give yourself the same love and kindness you freely give to others. You deserve to feel cared for, too. And that was from our CEO,
1: mm-hmm.
0: Mr. Oliver. Thank you. Thank you, Mr. Samson. Well said.
1: Well said.
0: Definitely.
1: Yeah.
0: You yourself, and you come first, you know?
1: And, you know, when we on air, on the radio, and we have a topic, most of the time, I'm not talking for myself only, I'm talking about generally, you know?
0: Mm-hmm.
1: The men tends to shy away from the topic. You could see these men in a party, or the party's done and we're having all this broad conversation, you know? When the alcohol is in the system and whatnot,
0: mm-hmm.
1: they can tell you all kind of things, what's going on in life, and, you know, how they feel about this and that. And when we have a real time to express ourselves as men, we tend to shut down. We don't say anything. And that's not a good thing. Because with you calling in the radio or calling up a friend and just having a few pointers, you might help that person.
0: Of course.
1: You might save that person's life, and you never know.
0: Yeah.
1: Instead of us shutting down. You know? And we need to do better as men. We need, like Sean said,
0: definitely.
1: We need to,
0: and it's not only mentally. I mean, like Sean said too, you have to take care of the physical body as well, because you know what? Going back even to the doctors, like for instance, men on a whole, they don't like to go to the doctor and get checked out and stuff like that. You know what I mean?
1: I'm guilty of that myself.
0: I believe, because I mean, I don't know. It could be, you know, that you're scared to go, or you don't want to go, or whatever the case may be. But I mean, I know. Most of my male friends, you talk about doctors, and they're like, oh, no, but I'm going to doctor and drink two bush and whatever. But no, you have to take care of your physical body. That's something you have to do, because if you don't take care of yourself, how are you going to take care of someone else? Mm-hmm. How can you tell someone to do something if you're not doing it yourself?
1: Mm-hmm.
0: You know? So yeah, you have to take care of you.
1: Yeah. And I had that conversation today too. And it make me realize, you know, that I can't save the world if I can't save myself. You know, I can't save the world if I can't save myself. Like, it comes back to you taking care of yourself first.
0: Of course.
1: Before you can do anything else, you know. I want to say goodnight to Mommy Jennifer Jones. How you doing, Mommy Jennifer Jones? Big up yourself, man. You look fabulous last Saturday in your black dress, man. You're looking like 16 every time I see you, just getting younger and younger. Auntie Teresa, big up yourself. Auntie Tracy, the whole crew, big up yourself.
0: Yes,
1: all right,
0: good
1: Uncle
0: night,
1: Ray.
0: Good night.
1: Big up yourself, man. Once again, I want to big up to my brother, Rockstar T-Bone, celebrating his birthday today. God bless you, man, and everything you wish for, may the Almighty grant into you, my brother, all right? More health and strength and prosperity.
0: Mr. Blackstar himself.
1: Mm-hmm.
0: Yeah, and I send a shout out to Sean as well. Sean is definitely listening and locked, and he's loving the program right now, which, I mean, he's always listening anyway. But thank you, Sean. You know, we appreciate you, you know.
1: Yeah.
0: Mommy Jennifer Jones, good night to you.
1: Yeah, good night. Good night to you, Mommy.
0: I want to say good night to my mom as well. Good night to the Connecticut crew, Ashley, Kimmy, Papa, and also my jammers that's listening. Hey, Sharon Montrose, big up yourself. Sugar, big up.
1: Big up yourself, Sharon.
0: Gail Patricia, big up yourself. Cosmos, King Man.
1: Yeah, man.
0: Big up yourself.
1: Carlotta.
0: King. Yes, who celebrated a birthday as well with Sean. Carlotta.
1: Mm-hmm.
0: Happy belated birthday to you.
1: Mm-hmm.
0: For all those who went out Saturday night to the birthday party, the soul to soul.
1: Man, it was pouring. It was pouring.
0: Yeah,
1: I played at the wedding Saturday, and I came after. Went over there, and I barely see through the window from Long Island coming to Queens. Coming back to Brooklyn, man. It was crazy.
0: I don't even know.
1: That nor'easter was crazy out there, man.
0: I was so under the weather. You know, I would never miss my husband's birthday.
1: Listen, I come to Tuya, I don't get in Tuya business. Yeah, break up and make up and break up
0: break
1: and make up.
0: Break up to make up. That's all we do.
1: Yeah.
0: First you love me. All right. But
1: You see, that's why you should quit your day job.
0: Then you
1: I got confidence.
0: Me.
1: I got full confidence you could make it enough.
0: Fools. Listen to me, man.
1: No, I'm telling you.
0: Make it with what?
1: You could make it on Broadway. You could become real big. I don't mind being a waterman. I could be the waterman. You're a refreshment man, you guy to throw the towel and wipe your face. I'm serious.
0: Oh my gosh.
1: The day that you step into the studio, you see how many times you mash up show already. You go on go up on show and they want you to continue. You see. It's something, I'm telling you, you have it.
0: That's for us.
1: You have it.
0: That's for us, Blacker.
1: No, man, you have it.
0: The talent is just for us, okay?
1: All right, if you say so, man. But you're passing up a lot of cheddar, though. A lot of cheese passing up.
0: Listen, I wouldn't want you to just be my towel man and my water man, you know.
1: A lot of cheese
0: passing up. Be my manager.
1: Shanga handle the managing part. I can be the supportive part. I'll be the supportive part.
0: I think I'll have a lot of support, I tell you that much.
1: Yeah. Yeah. But like I said, today we talk about men and mental health, man. And many men grow up hearing that they shouldn't cry.
0: Let me ask you something. Stick a pin. Stick a safety pin or a command pin. Do you think that every one of us has a mental issue?
1: I would say in some part. What? Yes.
0: I think so.
1: Yes, but it's if you could contain it. Is if you could contain it, because then everybody can contain
0: there's
1: it.
0: There's different levels for sure. We know that there's different levels. The level where you go at the G building or Buckings County, there, so
1: with
0: that's these, at the top tier level.
1: All these struggles in life, it would take a toll on anybody, man. The things then that people got to go through on the daily just to make it, you know, it's overwhelming sometimes. It takes a toll on you. You know, but like I said, not everybody can get them set themselves right back on the path, man. You know, sometimes it's overwhelming and they can't turn back. That's what they think, that they can't turn back. You know, but it's very important to know the Almighty. I just always tell women and any woman I ever talk to, from the time I know myself, I tell them, I say, yo, if you're with a man, and I tell myself a woman too. If she don't know God, or he don't know God, no man or woman know the Almighty, that's the devil you're dealing with. You better run far from them, because it's very important to keep God close, keep him in the middle, at the back and at the front, so you can be truly protected.
0: I mean, whomever you believe in, as long as it's the Most High, you know what I mean? Because you know everyone has different names for their Creator.
1: And I don't knock anybody for any God that they serve.
0: No.
1: You know? Because I choose for myself, I can't choose for you.
0: No.
1: But just know, keep it very dearly and close to you. And he will see you through. And if he allow you to go through it, you can come out better at the end. Trust me.
0: Oh, yes.
1: You know? What do I usually say?
0: Tell me.
1: You cannot have any testimony without tests in life.
0: Testimony without tests.
1: You know, you gotta go through it. You know, and you gotta decide if it's gonna make you or break you. If you're gonna learn from it, because even every losing experience, you could turn it to a winning experience.
0: A winning experience, of course.
1: You could turn it around.
0: Of course.
1: You know?
0: And you have to be...
1: All the L can lead to W.
0: Mm-hmm.
1: All the losses in life could lead to winning. And whatever you're going through, there's a season for everything. You know, the rain will stop. No matter what it is, the sun will come out and it can shine better than before, and the rainbow will come out. Trust me. You know?
0: I was listening to a little clip that Bob Marley had, and it said, the clip said, you like the sun, but you run from the sun.
1: Mm-hmm.
0: You like the rain, but you use an umbrella.
1: Mm-hmm.
0: And then he said, that's why me no want nobody tell me them like me.
1: Mm-hmm.
0: You know? Mm-hmm. And I understood exactly what he was saying.
1: Because people can change like the weather.
0: Just like
1: they can
0: weather.
1: Just tell you what you want to hear. Because
0: exactly.
1: It sounds good. The stroke your ego, you know? And
0: oh God, so true.
1: Many men grow up hearing, you know, hearing that they shouldn't cry, they shouldn't show vulnerability, and shouldn't handle everything by themselves. No matter what it is, they should handle by themselves, because they're a man, you know, they're macho and this and that, and you know.
0: Oh gosh,
1: but we are human beings after all, you know. Professional help is still help, you know. Confiding in somebody that you trust, it will still get you somewhere, because you can't battle everything up inside. You need somebody to talk to, even if it's a stranger.
0: But like you said, back you, up. You know? Said confiding in someone that you trust.
1: Mm-hmm.
0: You understand? So, yes, you need someone to talk to, right? But let me ask you something. That someone that you need to talk to, is that person someone that you can trust? So does it matter the conversation that you're having with that person? What? How far can that conversation go? If it's someone that's really not trustworthy, you know what I mean?
1: It doesn't have to be someone you know, you know. Let me tell you this thing and what happened. And I don't believe this age I'm at, and a while now, I don't believe anything is just by accident. It's just what's supposed to happen. You know what I'm saying? So I ventured down the mall like a couple weeks back, right? I'm in the mall walking around. You know, and I walked to this store, I walked to that store, I walked to this store, and I was trying to see what's on sale, you know, mm-hmm. what they got on sale, because I know the season is coming to an end soon. And I tend to walk by this cart where this guy had his stuff selling, right? And I'm telling you, God is powerful, man. And he asked me, he's like, bro, you want to buy some stuff for me? You know, I just got my own business, and you know, it's not doing too well, but I would appreciate if you buy some, you know. You begin to show me different items and thing, you know, all different things. But I know it's not something I wanted to buy, but you know, I'm not a person to shun somebody, you know. I think everything is for a reason. So, you know, he began to pour his heart out to me about a situation that he was, you know, he had millions, and he was dealing with this woman. He had some kids with this woman, and now she took him to the cleaners.
2: Wow.
1: She trying to take everything from him. He was homeless, sleeping in his vehicle, and all this he telling me, a stranger, no.
0: Mm-hmm.
1: And I tried to comfort him as a man, and I'm telling him, don't worry about it, brother. Everything is going to be okay. Everything is for a reason. And I asked him, I said, you believe in God? He said, yeah, believe in Almighty. And then he's telling me all these things, what she's doing to him and this and that and whatnot. And he said he's now trying to get himself back together on the road, you know, trying to get a business and thing. And, you know, we had a little chopping up, and, you know, as men, we was talking. I was telling him, you know, I was telling him, you're not the only one going through this, you know, because people got bigger problems than you, you know. I got my own issue too. I told him, I said, yo, I got my own issues going on too, but, you know, I keep God very close, you know. And it's good that, you know, we're having this conversation, but don't forget God out of anything that you do. And trust me, you're going to make it, brother. And before I roll out, I bought something from him. And, you know, I told him, you know, even though, you know, it's not something I like, I'm still patronize you, you know. And mm-hmm. he said he appreciate that, and it made me feel good that God point me in that direction. Maybe I was his outlet,
0: yeah,
1: you know, mm-hmm. of him not losing his mind. He just wants somebody, anybody to talk to, you yes. know. And I tell him, I say, yo, your spirit is talk, you know. Your spirit direct me, your spirit to mine. It tells, you know, to tell me talk to this man right here. You didn't have to tell me all your personal business, you know. So, you never know. Listen here, sometime it goes very far.
0: Very far.
1: Very far. You know, and
0: I want to shout out Queenie, who is driving and listening to the program. And she wants to big you up. Big up DJ Blacker.
1: Who you saying?
0: Queen Faith.
1: Oh, Queen Faith, big up yourself, man.
0: Yeah, she's driving and listening.
1: Big up yourself, Queen Faith. Good night to you. And your patrons, big up yourself, all right?
0: Yes. And those on the app that's listening, good night. Good night again.
1: Good night.
0: Sugar Fit, what's up?
1: Yeah, man.
0: I see Sugar Boom just logged in. Sugar Boom Boom, good night. Yes, this is a real good topic, Blacker.
1: Yeah.
0: You know.
1: What if we stop judging and start listening? That would be a very good thing. Imagine a world where someone could say, I'm struggling, without immediately feeling ashamed, you know. maybe the first step isn't having all the answers. Maybe it's being willing to listen, show compassion, and remind someone that they don't have to face everything alone. Once again, nobody's an island and nobody stands alone, you know? So, sometimes when people behave like they're the only one in this world and they're the only one that matters, it's very selfish. Very selfish, you know, because everybody needs somebody. No matter who it is, everybody needs somebody. Nobody can do everything by themselves. We maybe to do a few things or some things by ourselves, but we need each other. There's a reason why we were created, you know? And mental illness is not a character flaw. And a struggling emotionally does not make someone less vulnerable, you know? And we may not always understand what another person experiencing, but we can choose compassion over judgment. See? That's the key right there. Compassion over judgment. Taking a listening ear, you know? Sometimes that's all it takes, you know? Check on your people, listen, take people seriously, and if you're struggling, reaching out for professional help can be an important step, like you were saying before, you know? And in closing, are we truly checking on each other? Or are we asking, how are you? Because it's what we expected to see, you know? So when you're doing this thing, it's better to be genuine about it, you know? Like I said, we all need each other to make this wheel turn, you know? Yeah.
0: Well, like I said, it's mutual. When you say, you know, hey, how you doing? Most likely, most naturally, a person is gonna say, hey, I'm fine, even when they're not, you know?
1: Yeah.
0: And sometimes you have to make the conversation comfortable enough to probably want to make the person say, you know, I'm not doing fine. So it really just depends on whom you're speaking to, you know?
1: Yeah, we need to show more empathy for each other as human being, you know? And like I said, just checking on somebody can go a very long way. You know, maybe just, if you have it like that, just take them out for a little spin somewhere, a little drive somewhere. Go to the park, sit down a little bit, you know, or cook some food, invite somebody over, you know.
0: Little gestures.
1: Just the little things.
0: Yeah.
1: In life, it can go a very long way, because nothing for you, just keep that in mind. It may be everything for somebody else. You know? Just keep that in mind. I want to shout out to my Canadian family who got a lock right now. Easy Gerard. Big up yourself, brother. Sandra, good night to you. Azel, good night. How you doing? Gwen G, big up yourself. All my Canadian family, we got a lock right now. Easy, Reds, Marcia, big up yourself. Good night to you, Marcia Reds. Thank you for joining on Caribbean Power Jam Radio Station. We appreciate you, all right?
0: I just want to say to my Canadian family, eh, that next week is Thanksgiving. So I just wanted to know who's inviting me over, A, for Thanksgiving dinner. I will be there. Hazel? Hazel, are you inviting me over for Thanksgiving dinner? I'm coming.
1: Yeah, we're going to phone call, so we're going to take it to the street. Good night to you, caller.
2: Hello, good night. Black and sexy, you know.
0: Good night.
2: Right, good night. I'm listening to the program today, and it's a very interesting program.
1: Yeah, we're going to phone call, so we're going to take it to the street. Good night to you, caller.
2: Hello, good night. Black and sexy, you know.
0: Good night.

0: and you're seeing a lot of young people now on the streets. And I sit down and I wonder why, what have changed? And then I realize that life get too hectic for us. And as life get too hectic, we don't stop and take time, just like DJ Black was saying just now. We're not taking time to declutter our life, our thinking. Sit every day and what I did today, is it good what I did? How I respond to people, how I'm taking care of myself, put myself first before everything. Yes, we have the children, the home and everything, but we need to take care of ourselves first. And that mental health issues is not just coming from broken homes. It's not just coming from the workplace, but it also comes from the way you treat yourself and how you love yourself.
1: That's
0: how
1: true.
0: You've been trained, how you... You're so caught up in the world today. You're having so much of a thing. You're with the next style, the next this, you're with the next that. And now, you know, first you could have taken a drive and do something. Now you can't do that. You got so much of a vehicle on the road. My daughter is 18. I'm coming home, mommy. She said, mom, this is crazy. I'm leaving 7 in the morning. I'm coming back 7 at night. And she's like, it's too much, mom. And then it's when it opened my eyes that this mental health, we got to stop as human being and check ourselves. Start loving ourselves more. Is we taking care of ourselves first? The stress that we put on our body, it getting us sick. And if you notice, it have more people getting cancer. It have more people getting that because we think we're looking good on the physical, on the outside, but it rips our inside. It gives us inflammation. It gives us pressure. So much things it does for us. So it's a lovely program, and I call to give a bit here that we need to take care of ourselves more. And also, you can't just look at it as a physical. We got to look at also as spiritual. Also, that could be a mental thing. We need to declutter ourselves from the things we hear and see and do also, and do some fasting and praying. And it starts from eating healthy, starts from habits and character and behavior.
1: Yes.
0: And tune ourselves in better and put ourselves in better position. Start to choose yourself first. And don't give yourself difficult tasks that you cannot do. And we got to learn to be contented also. Start living, and you know, back in the days, we just had a cup and a plate and we're happy.
1: Yeah.
0: Yep. Now we got so much of bills, and the children want this. Sometimes the children want so much of things that we can't even afford to give them. But we out there working 3 and 4 jobs.
1: So
0: what
1: true.
0: You feel you're doing to ourselves, and also what we're doing to each other. We want the children to have more. Putting this in the mental health, this hairstyle, this not this, this class. We putting them in that. We giving them this. We giving them that. What happened to just take them for a walk and have a conversation, or sometimes just play games with them? Let them children be children. If they're 6, let them be a 6-year-old. If they're 15, let them be a 15-year-old. They have enough time to grow. When you finish doing all of these things at such a young age, between now and 18, what are you going to do when you're an adult? You want to turn a mermaid when you're an adult because you are played yourself out so much.
1: Yeah.
0: So some of us are mentally lost. And we haven't find ourselves back, and we drain ourselves and give ourselves so much. We believe ourselves in so much direction. We leave ourselves by the friend, by the grandmother house, by the auntie, by the children. So you feel you gotta find yourself back. You gotta get back to yourself. Start decluttering your own self. Sometimes start with your clothes, your home. Give yourself time to breathe, and then start living.
1: And
0: come out of that.
1: Not only that, like simple thing as just having a simple conversation with your kids can go a long way, can ease off their mental health too, you know. And not putting so much peer pressure on them with the expectation that, you know, sometimes we as parents we didn't have certain things in life, and we didn't go certain, you know, distance in our education, and sometimes the peer pressure we put on our kids. You know, that they got to go to college, they got to do this, they got to be a doctor, a lawyer, and all these things, and stuff like that too, you know?
2: Yeah, but when they go to school as
0: because
2: well, it's a different situation too.
0: We start to live ourselves to our children's eyes.
1: Yeah.
0: Most children have the purpose, but the way we do it,

0: we start to let our light shine through that child. Sometimes the child become a whole nurse or a doctor. And not because of that child, because that child living through your eyes, your expectation, what you want, yeah. instead of allowing that child to flow and have their personal space.
1: It's a different generation now too.
0: And so that is what's happening. The children, the mothers and the father living, oh, I want my daughter got this or my son got this. And we start living, how these children living a lifestyle and putting too much pressure on them. And we as an adult, we got to sit down and start thinking, is it all worth it with a big house and two cars?
2: Mm-hmm.
0: Are we putting ourselves all through this pressure? All of that is mental health.
2: Yeah.
0: They're not the best changing this. Which I can remember I had a conversation with somebody way back and I told them they were going through their divorce and I told them how the person was behaving. I was like, you know what? You're going through something because you have to detox yourself from what you're seeing and hearing. You was accustomed to that environment. Now you're in a new environment. That plays with your mental health. So why I use that as an example, we need to detox ourselves from our daily life every day. Sit and have that solitude, that moment, that time with your Bible. Not the Bible verse that you just send here or you hear it somewhere, some pastor. What you read the page and understand for yourself. And the next thing, what happened will put you in that state of understanding. We understand everything what is going on, but we're neglecting ourselves. We understanding. And what are you understanding? And what are you thinking about yourself when you understand it? So we need to come out from this fairy tale life and put ourselves in reality. And then is when we truly choose ourselves. My reality that I got this one job, and my one job could give me one dress. That is it. Don't try to kill myself. If you to get where you need to get, God gonna get you there.
2: Exactly.
0: And we gotta stop.
1: Amen.
0: Stop putting yourself in too much of things that, too much of friendship, too much of every day, too much of this. It's too much now. What's happening in the world is too much. And that is what killing us right now. It's too much.
2: Yes.
0: We feel that we can be replaced and replace people, places, and another woman, I'm gonna get another woman, I'm get another man, I'm get another friend, I'm get another. It's too much. If what you love, show your love, show your appreciation, and if you find your person, love your person, be contented with yourself, man. It starts with yourself, and then share that with everybody else. Share it with everybody else, and so.
2: Well said.
0: Mental health is a serious thing. Yes. Mental health is a serious thing. Yes. So we need to take it into consideration. It's not just about the divorce, or it's not just about workplace. It's about also you driving yourself into mental health.
2: Yeah.
1: Yep.
0: You doing that?
2: Yeah. Thank you for
0: you're
2: calling.
0: Doing that. Just...
2: Well, thank you for calling, man. And it's a very great point you make right there. You know, and we need to do better for ourselves. You know.
0: You got to choose yourself first, man.
2: Yeah.
0: You have to choose yourself first. Yeah. You have a blessed night, boomers, and. Sexy and indeed black.
2: Yeah, thank you for calling.
1: You have a great night as well. Here. Nice hearing you.
2: Appreciate it.
0: Yeah.
2: All right. That's right, Jammers. Like I said, tonight we're discussing a mental health, man. It's a serious thing. We all, at least at some point in time, went through it in life, and know a lot of people that have gone through it, you know. And like I said, thank you, Nikita Love, for calling in. It's a great point you make there. We gotta put ourselves first, man, and we need to do better as a people, you know. And men, we need to start taking care of ourselves, man. And it's no shame in it, all right? It's no shame in it. But big up to all the Jammers that got a lock to Cream and Power Jammer the station. We once again, I want to say thank you, Jammers, from the bottom of our heart. You guys could be anywhere listening to any radio station and doing anything with your life, and you supporting us, and we appreciate each and every one of you guys, all right? So big up yourself, Jammers. Don't forget at 9 p.m. it's going to be 100% slow jam right here on Caribbean Power Jam radio station. Big up DJ Baby Wayne. Big up my brother DJ Sean. Marky Mark, big up yourself, brother. DJ Steve, big up yourself, General. all the DJs and Caribbean Power Jam with the station, man. Manners and respect every time. So good, Jed. Big up yourself, my general.
1: And you know what? Yesterday was Steve's birthday.
2: Yes.
1: So I want to say happy belated birthday to DJ Steve.
2: Yes. Big up yourself,
1: DJ. I hope you had a wonderful day.
2: Yeah. Big up yourself. Easy C, good night to you. How are you doing, friend? Love Jones, good night to you.
1: Good night, Love Jones.
2: Big up yourself, all right. We're gonna about to close off the show. Next 20 minutes, Jammers, let me play some music. We play like this song right here. Once again, thank you, Sexyana, for coming through. But we're gonna close off the show in a few and give you a point before we close out, all right? Big up to the Connecticut family. Mama P, good night to you. Carter, good night to you. Kimberly, big up yourself. Kimberly, Ashley, big up yourself. I just always forget the other. Leslie. Leslyn.
3: And Jason.
2: And Jason, big up yourself, bro. What's going on, my Virgo brother? Hope you had a wonderful birthday, all right? Yeah. Let me play this one right here again, Jammers.

0: I'm gonna play this one again for my brother DJ Steve to pull up this tune. So I'm gonna play it again for my brother DJ Steve that requested this song right there on Caribbean Power Jam Radio Station, alright?
1: No, I know why he wants to request it again. Awa, awa.

100% Soul Jam coming up right here. Thank you for the love and support each and every time right here. Jammers, appreciate each and every one of you guys. Take time out of your life. Show us some poetry on the air, right?

0: That's right, Jammers. That happened to be my final tune right here. Big up to all the Jammers. Like I said, getting ready for 100% slow jam coming up right here.
1: Said the juggling just a guan in the black house. The juggling just a guan.
0: Tomorrow is work.
1: His head is spinning a guan.
0: Tomorrow is work.
1: Of course, it is work tomorrow.
0: I'm not checking. We are jerk. At work, we are work. Thank you, Jammers. Keep it locked. 100% slow jam coming up right now. Yes, Grooving Power Jam. I want to say thank you.
1: Yes.
0: To my co-hosts for showing up and
1: You're
0: showing out
1: welcome.
0: Today.
1: I Look appreciate at me sitting. You. I never sit. That's I just cool. sit down by.
0: That's all good. As long as you're here, that's what's important. I appreciate that, man.
1: Definitely.
0: Giving me some energy today because, trust me when I tell you, I didn't think I could, be in the right frame of mind to play some music and, and to talk about this topic by myself today. You know,
1: that's what I'm here for, honey.
0: Yeah, I appreciate it. I appreciate this today, man.
1: Ain't no I in team, right?
0: Do not my brother ranking any way you start. Big up yourself, my brother, all right?
1: Yes, yes. And thank you to you, Jammers, for listening tonight. It's Flavor Thursday. We'll be back next week, Thursday. It's Friday Eve, guys. You guys have a wonderful, wonderful rest of your evening. And tomorrow, have a wonderful Friday. I'm signing out. I'm leaving it up to Blacka. You guys have a wonderful night. Peace and love. Mwah.
0: Yes. I can't do what my brother Rankin does when we finish off the show. We say a little prayers, but I'm going to, send a mini prayers for you guys, Ben. I want to say thank you, Lord, for watching over us, guiding and protecting us, and, keeping us through all the thick and thin, the ups and downs, the ins and outs. And may you continue to watch over all of us, watch over our friends, our family, our Jammers and their family, that, you never know what people may be going through, but Lord, continue to guide and protect them and keep them safe each and every day, all right? And thank you, Jammers, once again for rocking and tuning into us, the Caribbean Power Jam Radio Station. I'm not a good prayer. I'm praying out loud, but I'm a good prayer praying by myself, Everybody
1: it's
0: have
1: okay.
0: The, everybody it's have their own thing, all right? Everybody course, have their own thing, and I can't be my brother Rankin. I could only be
1: it's
0: me.
1: There's only one Rankin, honey, and there's only one Blacka.
0: And I can only be me. So make up yourself, Jammers. Thank you, Sexiana, once again. I appreciate you and I love you, all right?
1: Love you too.
0: See you next time, Jammers. Have a blessed night. Keep
1: Good
0: it locked. 100% slow jam coming up right here. My brother Baby Wayne and the crew, all right? Big up yourself, Jammers. Right. Good night to you once again, Jammers. Love every time.
2: 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Wishing you health and happiness on your birthday and prosperity in the coming year. Thank you for being a Jammer. Thank you for
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Want to say pleasant good night to all you beautiful jammers got it locked in around the world tonight. Welcome to 100% Slow Jams. Man, I'm telling you, New York City's hot tonight. Oh my gosh. Jammers, I'm trying my best here, okay? The heat. Anyway, man, we're going to work it, right? We're going to work it. See how things work out, all right? So bear with me tonight. Up top, don't like this heat, you know. I don't like the heat. Do you like the heat? Want to say goodnight to all you beautiful jammers. Happy Thursday. That's right. Your boy DJ Baby Wayne is live in the building tonight. Saying goodnight to each and every one of you got it locked in around the world. Do remember to share and invite, call a friend, call somebody. So right about now, all the jammers around the world, I want you guys to make your way over to that emoji box. And I want you to check in tonight. Let the world know you got it locked in. Caribbean Power Jam Radio, your number one station in the nation. Rocking with you tonight. So right about now, call a friend, invite a friend, and come on over and enjoy, all right? Want to take the time to say happy birthday to all those who are celebrating a birthday tonight. And for those of you who are celebrating an anniversary, happy anniversary to you. So come on, let's do it tonight, man. It's your boy BW live in the building.

0: for the night here. Big up to all my silent jammers got it locked in tonight. Ladies, who you got on your mind tonight? Hmm? Talk to me. Talk to me. Who's on your mind tonight?
1: Can we just sit down, have a little conversation? 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
0: Wanna say goodnight to Julie?

0: 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Mm-hmm. Once again, do remember to call a friend, invite a friend. 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
1: Can we just sit down, have a little conversation?
0: Top of the night to my brother DJ Steve. What's going on? DJ Sean, bless up.

0: Weird, we was in math class, third row. I was sitting by you. Right before Mr. Ammon's class. Cause my mama couldn't afford new J's polo, thrift store, thrift clothes. That was all I knew. Do you remember? I remember when you laughed when I
1: got. Want to say goodnight to Lady Addy. How you feeling tonight, my friend? Yeah, my big to German. But Lady Helen.
0: The tears in my eyes.
1: What's going on, Pops?
0: I was the
1: Abby Ola. Big up to Keola, though. Yeah, man. Shout out to all my jammers. Got it locked in there and far. Once again, like I said, man, it's your boy BW live in the building tonight. Feels great. Hey, listen, man. Feels real great to be back on the air. Yeah, man. As you guys know, I've been away. But listen, man, I'm here tonight. And boy, I tell you, boy, fighting this heat. Fighting this heat. But listen, man, we're going to get to it, all right? We're going to get to it tonight. So does Rockin' come in? Call a friend. Invite someone. Shout out to all those who are celebrating birthdays tonight.

know some of you had a rough day, had a hard day at work today. But listen, man, I just want you to sit back, relax, just unwind, grab yourself a glass of wine tonight. Put your feet up, take a load off. Yeah, man. BW's got control, ladies. Shout out to Brother Earl. 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

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I don't like that new name. One Lisa C. Hello. Change it back. Please and thank you. Okay, leave it at Lisa C, my Bayesian friend, okay? Let us make it. Smickies! Once again, pleasant good night to all you jammers just tuning in. Yeah, man, want to welcome you to the program each and every Thursday. How's everybody feeling out there tonight? Man, I missed you guys, man. I missed you guys. Feel strange to be on the radio tonight. But listen, man, I'm here. You know, getting back used to the controls. You know how you go sometimes, right? Yes, yes, yes, yes. I hope some of you didn't miss me too much. All right, so big up to the fellas, them that locked things down. You know, them guys was holding things down. You know, DJ Steve. We had Atlanta Charlie, DJ Magic. Yeah, man. Big up to DJ Blacker, Mr. G himself. Yeah, everybody's holding things down, man. You know, teamwork make the dream work. Yeah, man. So, ladies, I'm feeling a little tingly tonight. So, we're going to go down this lane like this right here on your number one station, Caribbean Power Jam Radio. I'm feeling a little tingly tonight. Are you feeling the same way? Come on, let me know. Want to say goodnight to Lady Dorothy.

0: Baby Wayne.
1: Shout out to everybody in South Rumville right now, Barmita Street. Yeah, man, big up to Sugar, what's good? 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

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I like that one, okay? 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Yeah, Lisa Cherry Lips, yes. Let me keep it like this. Don't go back to the One Love thing. No. But big up to my friend One Love Denise. What's going on?

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Want to say goodnight to Petal B. Are you there early and goodnight? Oh, man. Queen Fade, goodnight. All you mean boss, Lady Karen, goodnight to you. Lady Yannette, top of the night to you. Sexy Lexi, what's going on?

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Got it locked in. All around the world. 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How you feeling tonight? Yeah, man.

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Yeah, man. Shout out to everybody over there. North Carolina, South Carolina got it locked in. Want to say goodnight to Marcia. How you doing, man? Big up to Mark. Each and every Thursday, this is the place to be. Call a friend, invite a friend. If you got somebody celebrating a birthday tonight, just let them know, man. This is the place to be.

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0: 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If the man of your dreams right now, okay? If the man of your dreams come up to you right now and say, baby, do you mind if I stroke you up? Ladies, I want to know what is going to be your response. How are you going to respond to him? I don't see me friendly say, oh, come, let me go, baby. Now the song, man, that song proper tall. Anyway, I want to know, ladies, if the man of your dream right now come in front of you, right? In front of you right now. All right, and I say, baby, do you mind if I stroke you up? I want to know what is going to be your response. Let me hear what you ladies them got to say. I want to put the comment across my screen. If you want to call me up 718-393-5385. And you can say to the, you know, say to the world. But let's make sure, if you call me up, make sure you say this thing proper, you know, because meanwhile, you know, yeah, baby, and I can say, no, I want you none of that. I want you to put on the voice. Remember, this is the man of your dreams, okay? The man of your dreams. In front of you, saying he wants to stroke you up. I want to know what's going to be your response, okay? So, let me hear what y'all got to say right now. Come on, here we go.
1: Yeah, so what you want to see me for, baby?
0: Chocolate, I want to hear from you too, okay?

the man of your dreams, girl. Come in front of you right now. You're going to do... See what she said? Oh, baby, I've been waiting for you for a very long time. Let's go. Let's get it on. Hold on. Let me see if I can picture the song here. You saying them ears. Let me hear. Let me see if I can picture the hear how you sing the lead song. God, let me, I'm going to try it. Try it, man. Try it. Let me see. Hey, Vanessa Love. Oh, yeah. I want to hear from you too, girl.

0: back, my friend. I want to hear from your ladies, man. I want to hear you guys. How you guys going to say this thing to this man, you know? And make sure, hey, make sure this thing proper, you know? All right? Okay. All right, here we go.
1: So much you want to see me for, baby?
2: I want to show you something.
1: Oh, yeah? What's that?
0: Then say, I'll say, wow. Slow down. You haven't even earned VIP. What story is this here, sir? Hey, Tan. Don't let me... Wait. Hold on. Let me bring down this music. Wait. Tan. The man of your dreams. Listen, the man of your dreams show up in front of you. You gonna say, whoa, slow down. You haven't earned VIP access. Yeah, what story is this I hear in here? That's what... Man, let me take it out to the streets, man. Hello, caller, good night. How you doing tonight?
3: Good night. I will say, oh, baby, I've been waiting for you for a very, very long time. Let's get it on. I miss you, BW, and I miss DJ Sean, too.
0: Hold on. Stop. Forget about it. I'm glad you miss me and DJ Sean. Lisa, this is how you gonna tell your man in your dreams. This is how you gonna say to you.
3: Yeah.
0: Exactly like that.
3: All right, I gonna put it in a different way.
0: Let me hear.
3: Hey, young fella, come over here. I want you tonight. You go home with me tonight. So don't let me catch no other my eyes for you tonight. Tonight you gonna be my man. Have a good night, BW.
0: Sorry.
1: You
2: want to see me for
0: that? Oh, man.

0: my gosh. Let me see what we got here. He has to set the mood, talk sweet all day, dinner. Then anything goes? So wait, hold on. Hey, wait. Y'all mean, ladies, y'all mean to tell me, the man of your dreams show up. This is the man you've been dreaming about. This is the man you dream doing all of these different things to you in your dreams. And you mean to tell me that this man come up in front of you and you have put in work? Nah, man. Something ain't right here, man. Something ain't right. Let me see if we find something else, man. What Simone said, I have to wait till I dream about him too, and I'll let you know. All right. Okay. Sexy Ali say, come on, baby. Let's stroke each other. Oh, gosh. Sugarfoot, what going on, buddy? What's the story? What's that? All right. Let's, what else we got here, Simone? Hold on. Simone said, oh, baby, yes, just like that. I don't play.
1: Oh, yeah.
0: What's that? If I see man in your dream, I'm back in your dreams.

let me see. Let me see what that dance again is. Well, I'll say, stroke you up. Hold on, sir. You better take me to what? I don't. Listen, I don't know what kind of man you dreaming in you. What kind of man is that in yours that you dreaming of? That he got put in all of the work there. Got you to dinner. Man, let me hear from one of the fellas, man. Fellas, hold on. Let me go to the fellas. Let me take show you how the fellas them is do it, right? Fellas, if the woman in your dreams, the woman, whether it's a... Listen, man, whether you know it ain't gonna be possible, I don't care what it is. But the woman of your dreams, okay, that you've been dreaming of, show up in front of you and said, baby, do you mind if I stroke you up? Fellas, I want to know what y'all gonna say. What is going to be your reaction? This every guy now, these ladies say, but who got tight to dinner and slow down, baby? I don't know you like that. And what? You got put in work. You got wine and dine me. Me know kind of man who y'all dreaming about, but that ain't right at all. It ain't right. I want to hear from my fellas right now, man. Hey, Brother Earl. Make up to the can, man. Got it locked in right now. Hey, Ray, what's going on?

Okay, so ladies, I'm going to help y'all redeem yourself right now, okay? I'm going to help you guys redeem yourself right now. It's a dream, BW. We in 2023. Oh, my gosh. Ladies, y'all making this thing too complicated for me tonight. Listen, I'm going to help you guys to redeem yourself, okay? I want you to think of a song, okay? I want you to think of a song that you think this man of your dreams, right, shows up and he's in front of you. Okay, and he wants to stroke you up. I don't want to know what song would be, you think would be the perfect song that you can play and let him hear, that's going to relate to your response to what he said. Okay, let me know. I want to know.

0: All right, we're gonna have some fun with the show tonight. So, like I said, man, we ain't coming no topic. We listen, man, we freelancing this thing tonight, okay? We just winging it. So right about now, we're talking about the man of your dreams, okay? Now, this is the man of your dreams. This is the man you've been dreaming about, doing all of these things in your dreams, and you can't wait to meet this man, and this man shows up, okay? And for some of y'all words, and it's too much work. I don't know what y'all dreaming about, which man y'all dreaming about, but it's too much. So we're going to do it like this, okay? You select a song that you feel, one song that you feel would be the perfect song to respond to him saying, baby, do you mind if I stroke you up tonight, okay? So, let me see how this one's sung for Sexy Holly right now. Sexy Holly, big up yourself on this one, okay? All right, man. It's Power Jam Radio, so I'll be doing it tonight.
1: Used to be that I believed in something. Used to be that I believed in love.
0: I can listen to the words and I never approve.

You Ask Me Too. That was sexy Holly song right there. Like that one there, man. That's your response. Oh, man. All right. Let's see. Let's see how Lady Simone.

there's Simone. 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Sound like a Wedding Day Girl. Private Ryan, what's going on, brother? How you doing, man? Oh, man. Simone said, greatest love affair.

0: Carlos, take it out to the streets right now. Hello, caller. Good night. How are you doing?
1: Good night. How are you?
0: I am doing great, my friend. How are you feeling tonight?
1: I'm good. I'm like, why am I calling you this hour of the night from my bed? But anyhow,
0: What's wrong with her?
1: Listen, I just save all these callers to be this on and the daytime, okay? With the topic.
0: Okay.
1: But, listen, you asked the question, and for us who say, oh, we want him to take us on a date,
0: What's wrong with her?
1: Listen, I just save all these callers to be this on and the daytime, okay? With the topic.

0: sometimes they dream, they jump into bed, let's say, you know, and it's, you know, one night stand, I am applying reality.
1: Stop my.
0: We can't make it that easy. Even if it's a man of your dream or the woman of your dream, you have to make sure the two match up, reality and the dream part. Okay, go out on a few days, see if everything is like, you know. So, according to the dream, it matches up, you know, get to know a little bit more about the person. If everything is in sync, then all right.
1: So, let me ask you this question. Hold on. Let me ask you this question here. So this man that you've been dreaming about all of this time, dreaming, and this man had to work this hard in your dream?
0: Listen, Arlene,
1: you know we have fun with these shows, but y'all overthinking this thing too much. Okay, it's not brain surgery. Me and Ax, you know, listen.
0: Everybody is different, okay? Some women, yes. They're dreaming of this person and it's all whatever in the dream, yes. When they meet that person, they hear that, boom, boom, hotel, whatever, it's a magical night. But you gotta hope that magic can continue for a lifetime or for at least a couple months or whatever. So my thing is, protect your heart, get to know this person, and they see this dream and reality matches before
1: overthinking this thing. I playing the song, do you mind if I stroke you up? And I ask this question, and y'all talking about, oh, God, go up on date. You got wine and dine me.
0: You can play that song, do you mind if I stroke you up, okay? And that would turn me on for my man. Not for somebody who, you know, a dreamy man and y'all know the reality. That would turn me on for my man, okay?
1: All right,
0: good. So that's how I say. You got to be my man and then you can do straight or whatever. Hello? You want the stroke you want.
1: I don't play, man. I got.
0: I'm enjoying the music, Jamers. Have a good night. This is Arlene.
1: Thank you, my friend. All right.
0: All right. Thank you.
1: Good night. Hey, let me tell y'all something. This y'all overthinking this thing, you know. And listen, y'all trying to be polite on this radio. Some of y'all, if I ask you this off the air, some of y'all going to tell me exactly what it is y'all want to say. But y'all play polite. It's okay. It's all right. It's okay.

0: losing.
1: So that's Lady Simone's response right there. This is how she can respond to her man of her dreams that shows up in front of her. Nikita Love, how you doing tonight, my friend? Greatest Love Affair.

0: I'll let me take it back out to the streets. Hello, caller. Good night. How you doing?
1: All right. EW.
0: Yes, ma'am.
1: You got a jammer on the line, right? She's listening. She wants you to play this tune by Kevin Gates and Kalani. Still love you.
0: Still love you?
1: Okay. Yes, that's what she says. Still love you.
0: Who she still love,
1: that's
0: though?
1: That's what the sound name.
0: Who does she still love, though?
1: Me?
0: Who does she still love?
1: Is who does she still love?
0: Yeah.
1: She loved you and all these PGA jammers.
0: She loved me?
1: I can't throw my girl on the bus. Gun like BW.
0: Wait. By who?
1: So, Kelvin Gates and Kalani. Just play the tune. She said the tune is still love you.

0: I never hear it yet, so when you play, that's my first time hearing the song, okay?
1: Oh, say Kelvin Gray, Kelvin, all right, I'm going to check it out.
0: Kelvin Gates. Yeah.
1: Okay, all right, I still love you. All right, I'm going to see if I find it, okay?
0: And then you got to play me tune forevermore.
1: All right, I got you, my friend.
0: That's the tune, okay?
1: Okay, no problem. Wait, somebody still love me? So going on here tonight, bye.

Well, I noticed with some of these songs that you guys have been selecting here that is going to be your song to respond to the man of your dreams showing up in front of you. Man of your dreams showing up in front of you. And the songs that you guys are selecting, songs like, it's a marriage songs, you know. I would have expected some of y'all to be like, man, listen, this is called fire. It's called, you know, listen, it's heating up the place. It's sweaty. It's, oh, man, oh, gosh. Wow. Anyway, man, I'm going to give y'all this one.

I've been seeing a couple of messages coming in here. Oh my gosh. Let me see if I can pull up some of these songs. I'm seeing some of these songs coming in here, man. But listen, man. Listen. Hold on. Let me just break something down for you guys. Sometimes when we wing things, right? And we just, you know, we just winging it. And we thinking about, you know, some song is playing and we decide to run with it, you know. Sometimes, ladies, I know most of it is the ladies, not the fellas them. But, listen, I don't want you to overthink it. I don't want you to think too much. Remember, we just talking right now. This is not reality, not real thing happening in front of you right now. But it's just you, you know, there. And I'm just saying, just think about it and don't overthink it. When you overthink it, it makes it, so please, I'm just asking you guys, man, just please don't overthink it. Just be yourself. Be natural. Stop being this, you know, oh, I gotta be, you know. No, listen. It's the man of your dreams. It's the woman of your dreams. You've been dreaming about this person every night as you go to bed. Oh, geez, whatever happening in your dreams is between you, dream, and God. I don't know what else to say. All right? So, think about it next time, man. All right? It's Caribbean Power Jam Radio. Like that. I'm gonna look for some of the songs that you guys put, okay?

I also want to say something to you ladies. Whatever, if you send me a song, if you send me a song and I don't approve of that song, I'm just letting you know I'm not playing it. Okay? So, make sure the song that you select got a little fire in it, okay? But anything that you send me that it going way back and it's something to do with, oh, long-term, I ain't playing it. I'm just letting y'all know this right now. So, please, rethink your song. All right? So, come on.

0: take it back out to the streets. Hello, caller. Good night. What's going on?
1: DW.
0: Yes.
1: It's only you, the only man on the app tonight. Because where's the man? The man ain't calling in.
0: That man, I don't dream, man.
1: You got all the ladies tonight. Where the man is?
0: It's all right, man. I can take all the ladies tonight. I ain't want no man involved here tonight, okay?
1: Oh, you're dealing with
0: men
1: tonight.
0: We got almost an hour to
1: deal with them next week.
0: Yes, listen, I can handle all y'all. We all right. We good.
1: All right. I got you.
0: All right.
1: That's why I love you. Have a good night.
0: Love you too, my friend.
1: I was just a little worried. I want to know where the men is.
0: No, don't worry
1: I
0: with them, man. Let us stay hidden.
1: Put the tape on your mouth.
0: Let us stay hidden, man.
1: You know who's the first one always calling in?
0: Oh, gosh.
1: You know. The one fuck sugar man, you know. All right, have a good night.
0: All right. The one tooks. Yeah, man, I'm just giving back to you guys, man, okay? So make sure, man, you sing a nice song, man. I want the song that's got some fire in it. Don't give me nothing, no thing, and no, make it feel like it's like a funeral or some kind of way. No, we ain't married tonight. We just, you know, fire, man, okay? Make sure you do the thing, all right?

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So make sure you select the right song, all right? So we can play. We're talking. The man of your dreams is in front of you. 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

0: hope everybody had a great night tonight. 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Just, you know, having some fun. Man, but sometimes you gotta open, open your mind. Yeah, you gotta open your mind and just visualize things, right? Yeah. Lady B, I hear no song from you, man, as well. I told you the original Shazam. Oh, shout out to Love, got it locked in. Listen, like I told you guys, man, if you guys select a song and I wasn't, you know, I felt like it was, I wanted a song with a little fire, you know, so you get to how you're feeling with that, you know, that special person, that person of your dream, whether it's a man, a woman of your dream, you know, that person is in front of you and saying, listen, man, this thing all started from one song, Stroke You Up. That's where this thing started from. And I just wanted you guys to just go with it, just enjoy yourself with it. You know, wherever you are, man, wherever you are, you know, listen to this one right here.
1: Look at me. Turn around, baby. All right, I want to do something for you.

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0: I've been looking at you all night.
1: Oh my gosh. The music just turns me on.
0: Now this is me talking to the woman of my dreams right here. Yeah. So baby, let me take you back to your place.

Thank you to each and every one of you for tuning in tonight. Do appreciate the support and the love. I hope you guys had a wonderful night. Wishing each and every one of you a wonderful remainder of your night. 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And make sure you guys have a wonderful Friday. Enjoy your weekend, okay?

I'm going to leave you with this last one right here. You know, right about now. It's about time for me to make some rounds, you know, come around and just tuck you guys in. Yeah, let me tuck you into bed right now, all right? Good night, each and every one of you. Sweet dreams. Oh, man, wish you guys all. Wish you well tonight. Enjoy your sleep. Get your beauty rest, all right? And see you guys tomorrow. It is Caribbean Power Jam Radio. It's your boy, BW Sandow, saying good night. So right about now, it is time for me to tuck you in. So ladies, let me know when you're all tucked in, okay? Let me know. This is my last and final one for the night. So let me make my rounds. Come on. Do you remember? Atlanta Charlie's coming up next. So keep it locked right here to your number one station, Caribbean Power Jam. Are you ready?

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3: 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You want some? Come get some. This is how a real DJ is supposed to sound.
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5: I never take anything for granted. Only a fool maybe takes things for granted. Just because it's here today, it can be gone tomorrow. And that's one thing that you'll never in your life ever have to worry about me. If I'll ever change towards you, because, baby, I love you. Girl, I love you. Just the way you are.

Yes, good morning, good morning, good morning, Jama's family near and far. This is your boy Charlie. I ain't gone anywhere. I said 12 o'clock I would be on. And 12 o'clock I'm on. So I'm right here to jam with you guys this morning. I must say it's a blessing to be here this morning with you guys. Jamming with you last night. I know you guys miss me. But I'm here right now this morning.

and love. And if you don't done one day and you wake up the next day, it's a blessing, you could continue. So don't fight yourself, kill yourself out. Just keep praying. And things gonna get better when you think it's worse. Maybe he's sending a message to you. So maybe you're going in a different direction.

You just relax and enjoy the music. Happy Friday to each and everyone, near or far. Good morning, Africa. Good morning, Europe. Good morning, Asia. Good morning, South America. Good morning, North America. Good morning to each and everyone. May God bless you. May you enjoy your day.

Yes, I tell you, I'm going fiery hot this morning. Good morning, Kwame. Our brother, good morning. Kwame Barbershop in Annandale, Guyana. Good morning to you, my brother. Good morning, Miss Roberts. Good morning, Duchess. Good morning, One Love Denny's.

0: I guess you're used to people approaching you all the time. I guess most of the time.
1: Yes, good morning, Ash. One, lunch, my to dinner, brother, Sugarfoot Phoenix. Good morning to you. Good morning, Miss Joan Morrison. Good morning to you. Happy Friday.
0: You and I could spend a little time together.
1: Good morning, my dear. Happy Friday to you.
0: Why don't you
1: good morning, Aunt Sherilyn. Happy Friday to you. And Reed, love, good morning to you. Happy Friday.

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Oh yes, I said if you have a partner and they're awake right now, he or she awake right now, just gotta ask for a dance. Charlie gonna turn up the party right now. After you done drink the wine and you dance, I'm not responsible for anything else.

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I tell you.

0: 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And guys say, this one is to the lady. I playing for everybody. I playing for the Jammers family, you know.
1: My heart,
0: this one is to the girls.
1: With so much
0: I'm playing for the Jammers family that love good music.

Jama's family, are you enjoying the music? Is the selection right for you? Is the taste of the selection hitting you?

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You have to get stitches. What? Are you missing something? Obi and Tommy, them fighting, and Tommy scratch you up, you know. 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

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The music one after the other. Just listen.

0: Oh, you fell down in Georgia. 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
1: I'd still do anything for you. I play your
0: hope you're feeling much better now. The stitches is out.

Some of the air drivers say you're showing off on the country people. Are you there, Ort? All right, you gotta be careful. Yes, good morning, good morning. This is by Charlie on the CPJ Early Morning Show. This is Friday morning. I'm starting off your weekend lovely.

I must say good morning to Europe, Africa, Asia, all over the world. Good morning to you as you get up now, preparing for work. I must say, turn up Alexa as you prepare that coffee. You get your croissant, your crackers and cheese. As you're driving in the car, you could turn it up. Listen till you get to work. When you get to work, just stick the headphone in your ear. Cover it to your hair so the boss can't see the headphone on or the earpiece. I must say good morning to you guys. May you drive safe to work. Have a good day at work. Get home and enjoy your weekend.

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You know, some people when you grow up, and you believe you're grown, and you hear the music, you just gone to the carny, the wall, wow, the door.

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0: Orin Fraser says,

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Was the vocal, the rhythm, oh boy. So now the next song is Can't Stay Away From.

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It's causing problem. Should I pack up and go home or continue playing the music?

I think she's still listening, man. Just call her out. Nicole Williams, Patrick is calling you out there. Nicole Williams, Patrick is calling you out. You see, coming and knock your door.

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Are you gonna call me like you said you would? Is this really your real phone number? But you know, I'm a man.

morning, Jammers family. Good morning, silent listeners. Yes, there's a lot of silent listeners these days. Just show your face and say good morning. Just put a name and say good morning, Jammers family. Thank you. I'm joining the session. Yes, download the app and you could enjoy the music anywhere apart, anywhere in the world. You are? You're going to enjoy it. Coming live and direct to you.

0: No, you just get up and you ain't go day clean around here, man, Patrick.
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Let me play music.

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Ladies and gentlemen, thank you for hanging with me this morning on the early show with DJ Charlie. 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

0: 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It's the bomb.
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5: In case you don't know, New Yorkers, we do not back down, not now, not ever. President Donald Trump tweeted, "Long live the king." I'm here to say New York hasn't labored under a king in over 250 years. I'm sure as hell not going to start now.
2: I want New York to be a place where people don't just get by, they get ahead.
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2: For every first responder, every retail worker, every teacher, every senior on fixed income, parents working overtime to support their family, and every young person who wants to build their future here. We got that done.
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Holly London's birthday, but I gotta get confirmation first because for some reason I remember last year or the year before we put up the wrong birthday. I don't know. So we gotta get confirmation before we say happy birthday to Holly London.

0: Hi for the year. Good morning to you, and how are you today?
1: Morning, DJ Sean.
0: We're laughing, Mom. We're laughing so well.
1: Yeah, Lex, turn up. So, hi, Mommy. Come on. Oh, she is going doom, doom, doom, doom.
0: Whoa. You're shaking the floor. Oh, Jesus. Oh, oh, oh. Don't do that.

0: Repeat that for me, sir. I did not hear you. What's that?
1: I said, I like it when you take off a few days. When you come back, you come back with a vengeance, man.
0: A vengeance? Is that what you call it?
1: Indeed. You come back with good force and ignorance, man. Oh, man. I like to juggle it, man. Listen, real quick, I want to acknowledge the folks, all the folks who reach out to me and you know, show love on my birthday 2 days ago.
0: Yeah, man.
1: It's 2 days ago, right? What's today?
0: Yeah, man, 2 days ago. Yeah, 2 days ago.
1: Yeah.
0: Wait. Today's
1: Listen, I appreciate 2 days ago, yeah. I appreciate all the love.

0: celebrating today. Big up yourself. Happy birthday, man.
1: Yeah, man. Big up to all the
0: Later on, I'm going to come by there, brother. Let's have something for people later.
1: Yeah, man. We're going to do something for the bone today. You know, of course, that's our brother there. We got to make sure he's good. All right. So we got him.
0: Don't yeah, fight. Man.
1: All right.
0: All right, brother.
1: All right, manas. Big up to the man, DJ Steve, on the check-in right there, man. We can take it Tommy, back out to the street right now. Calling you live in the ear. What's going on? Good morning to you.
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1: Hello.

Come catch your tickets. Get them early. Don't wait for nobody. Just go on there and get your tickets, okay? We're going to try to get some of those physical early birds as well in studio because I know, you know, we get a lot of folks who fret over that. Why only online? Only online, yeah. All right, so this is what we're going to do. We're going to get some early bird in the studio as well. So you guys can get your early bird ticket for the Jammers Ball, December 26th. That's Boxing Night. I want you to get ready for that right there. It's going to be in one of my favorite clubs. I like this club, and why I like it even more, because the man Dave took it back and he transformed this entire place. It is so beautiful, perfect for a ball, and I'm looking forward for Tropical Paradise on Utica Avenue. You guys know this Tropical Breeze. Now it's back to Tropical Paradise. So make sure you get ready for that. Jammers Ball, December 26th. 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Okay.

0: me. 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
1: Nah, nah, yo, pull up.

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1: 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That is Beanie Man.
0: What?
1: Yes, it's Beanie Man.
0: Wait. What song is it? What's the name of the song, girl?
1: Beanie Pony or something
0: Beanie
1: like
0: Pony?
1: That.
0: This Beanie Man, girl? Beanie Pony? You sure?
1: Yeah.
0: Why you have a big phone? Why you listen again? Listen again, girl. Let's listen again. She said this is Beanie Man. Who believe this is Beanie Man right here? Hold on, man.

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1: Es ventas.
0: No, mama, no, mama, no, that you too. Oh, God, no, no, no.
1: Nel Ventures.
0: No, it's not. No, mama, wrong name, wrong name, mama, wrong name.
1: Wrong name. 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

0: for the air. What's going on?
1: That's little Resto Bungie or whatever your name.
0: We want to know whatever your name. We want the name.
1: It's Resto Bungie, boy.
0: Okay, hey, wait, is this DJ Charlie? Charlie, you sure, partner?
1: Yes, boy. There's the music of the days, boy.
0: But you sure, boy?
1: Yes, you're 100.
0: Because you buy all the way gay right now. He put his friend for calling and say, oh, the song is beating.
1: Hearing the background. I shock.
0: I can't believe.
1: Mr. Bungie, boy.
0: All right, so you're sure?
1: Yes.
0: You're sure? You're 100% sure about this thing?
1: Yes, 100% sure.
0: Jamas, I think you get it right now. All right, we're going to wait to see if the Jamas agree with you, all right? All right, Charlie.
1: Why tell me if you're getting...

0: We say
1: I read the name inside the chat, though.
0: We say your name is again.
1: Mr. Bungie.
0: Me know, you know. I gotta go back. Let me look again. I'll call you back just now.
1: You don't know the name of the song you came by. You don't know. You got it in front of you.
0: Big up your

0: Charlie said, call him.
1: I can't even be my grump. I can't wait to get
0: on. Charlie said, tell him it's Beanie Man. I can't, man. Big up yourself, Kwame. You don't know. Charlie, take a big up, my friend. Big up,
1: Kwame, big up yourself, bro.
0: He try. Oh.
1: He try. Somebody
0: say Beanie Man. Beanie Man can't call it.
1: Ain't no Beanie Man voice something, no.
0: Oh, man, it's all fun, man. All fun. Big up yourself, right. Charlie. Manners. All right, Charlie is correct, guys. Charlie is correct on that one there. Let me play the song one more time for you, man. It does sound like Little Vicious.

0: to the streets right now, calling you live for the air. What's happening?
1: I hope you're listening to me, because why you know that you're wrong? Bristol Bungie. What are we talking about, Bungie Garland? Why you know you're wrong? Go back and do your homework, DJ. What'd you say? What'd you say, Sean? Go back and do your homework, jazz DJ.
0: Oh, don't do you so hard. How you said a smile wrong, man? This man is correct, Steve. What do you mean?
1: He is Risto Bungie, you two saying the same thing?
0: The man is right.
1: The man named Risto Benji.
0: Well, you know, Charlie's doing things.
1: Me, if you say Bungie, you're wrong. I want to hear Benji.
0: The man never said Bungie.
1: He said Bungie 10 times.
0: That's what I'm asking for truth, Steve. You sure? Risto
1: Bungie is what I'm saying. Over and over and
0: Shabazz,
1: over.
0: Is that what he said? I don't think so, man. Oh, don't do either, man. Don't do either, Steve.
1: I'll gonna come back. He gonna come back. He don't left nothing alone. He gonna come back. More time, brother.
0: All right, DJ Steve, bigger. Let's go back out to the streets right now. Calling you live for the year. Good morning.
2: Good morning, Jammers. The name of the song is Passport Buddy by Risto Bungie.
0: There you go. That is correct, Auntie. Big up yourself. You got it right. You got it right.
2: Thank you.
0: All right, take care. How did I know Steve was going to come right after Charlie? Hey, I know this boy going good. Charlie.

0: quality of life for the year. What's happening?
1: Sean, I'm glad that man went to high school, you know. I only finished prep A and prep B, you know. I'm glad he went to high school. I carry redhead self, we call it, by.
0: We call it again, you
1: wait, man. I'm glad. If I finish prep A, even in high school, I'm glad, you know. Me call him name, boy, but he can rest himself, though. If I call it wrong,
0: it's when you call it, you know, come on.
1: I even left it when you call it. I went to prep here. Bless you, boy. I tell you, bless the DJ. You finish high school. That the nong and punong and everything, you can make it right. I don't finish prepping. I stop off of them. Sean, I got my brother.
0: Big up to the man, Charlie. Charlie, you know you're good.

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I want to shout out to all those who are celebrating the birthday as well. Happy birthday to you, and you do enjoy to the fullest. Michael, big up to you, Madan. 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Big up to Pam the Diva as well. Big up to Miss Diva and all.

0: Yeah, these guys, all of them used to do it all together back then. Let's go out to the streets right now. Calling you live for the year. How you doing?
1: Yes, nephew. It's your auntie. Now you can tell Mama J. Now that's little vicious.
0: Yes, yes, yes.
1: That's the man vicious.
0: Yeah, yeah.
1: I love it.
0: Thank you so much, auntie. Thank you.
1: All right, yeah. Thank you.
0: Bye-bye now. Yeah, man, it's Auntie Tracy. Yeah, we all grew up with this little kid right here. He's not so much a kid anymore. He's a grown man now. But back in the days, little vicious. Yeah, Dougie Fresh, Singer Man and the crew, all of them. Yeah, this kid was a rising star back then.
2: Caribbean poetry,
0: back in his time. Back in his time, the streets were hot. There's a lot used to go on in the streets. You know, back then you used to see graffitis all over the streets of Brooklyn. I believe around those times, the mayor was Giuliani. He came in to clean up the place, yeah. But it was really hot, you know. Kid was all in trouble every minute you turn. There's problems for him. So he never get a chance to be a star, you know.
3: Brother Earl.
0: Yeah, man. Real sad. Let's take it out to the streets right now. Calling you live in the air. How you doing?
4: Happy Friday, my brother. Good afternoon to you. And how are you?
0: I am good. I'm good, Brother Earl. Good to hear your voice, my brother.
4: Always a pleasure. Welcome back. Welcome back. Good afternoon, Jammers near and far. I need to do this today. I need to wish yourself, yeah, baby, man. Wayne, T-Bone, and the entire Liberty team there. Happy, happy you're strong.
0: Thank you.
4: More life, more blessing upon you all. All right, my man? Enjoy. I'm late, but I got to do it. Enjoy. Good to have you back. Much love.
0: Much love to you as well, Brother Earl. Big up to the man, Brother Earl. He's right, man. Big up to the Libras, man. Look at that. We have T-Bone the rock star, DJ Steve, B.B. Wayne. My friends are Libras, man. Baby Wayne's the 26. I'm the 27th. DJ Steve, the 30th. And T-Bone the Rockstar, the 1st. Imagine that. All friends, huh? Isn't that amazing? I find that to be amazing, man. And we've been brothers from since then. And this is one set of brothers who get along pretty well. Pretty, pretty well. Been friends for years. Always have each other back. Real Libras, you know. We got Marky Mark. He's a February man, you know.

0: And we're going to take it back out to the streets right now. Caller, you're live, Leo. How you doing? Good afternoon.
1: Happy Friday, man. Happy Friday. I called you guys, but nobody would answer the phone.
0: Really?
1: For your birthday. So happy birthday belated.
0: Well, thank you, DJ Quinn. Appreciate that, my brother. Thank you so much.
1: What to say about you, Libra guys? Folks don't believe in astrology, but what to say, Libras are often described as people who value balance, fairness, relationship, beauty, and harmony. Commonly associated Libra traits include being charming and sociable, diplomatic, peace-loving, romantic, thoughtful, stylish, cooperative, and good at seeing both sides of an issue. Is that true, Sean?
0: Absolutely, my brother. You couldn't have said any better. That is
1: us. On the other hand, they're saying that desire to weigh every side can sometimes make a Libra indecisive, slow to make a final choice, or too eager to avoid confrontation.
0: That is true as well. Yes, sir. I can testify to that one there. That's true.
1: All right, man. Well, sometimes when you know your character, you can live better with people, you know?
0: Oh, yeah.
1: When you understand. People don't like to follow astrology sometimes, but if you put a bunch of Libras and you find out what are the main traits of main characters, you can at least agree that, you know, you guys have similar mannerisms.
0: Yeah, man.
1: But some folks don't believe in those things, you know, but I like to look at it every once in a while. People you work with, people you associate with, to see mannerisms, to see how truthful, how loyal, how friendly they can be, and, you know, how supportive.
0: Yeah.
1: And so that's what we have to do now, see the people that we associate with, how they can add value to what makes them tick, what would make you tick with them being in your life. So yeah, I'm celebrating you guys, man. Happy Libras season, Mike and you and Dexter and the crew. Steve, happy birthday belated.
0: That's right, my brother. Thank you so much. I appreciate that. Thank you, DJ Quinn. Pick up yourself, man. Shout out to the man, DJ Quinn, everybody. He's absolutely right there about Libras. Yeah. Any Libras out there? Would you agree? I agree. 100%. Carol, big up yourself, mama. Carol. Oh, wow. Carol, you're a Libra.

0: Yes, Danny, those tickets for the ball will be out next Wednesday, all right? Don't worry yourself, man. We got you, man. We got you.
1: Pam,
0: all right, let's take it back out to the streets once again. Caller, you're live in the air. Good afternoon, and how are you?
2: Good afternoon.
0: Good afternoon, my Libra sister. How are you?
2: I'm fine. I'm a little bit overwhelmed.
0: Oh, nice.
2: That means you're having a beautiful poster that you did for me.
0: Uh-huh.
3: This Guyanese.
2: It just gave me the teary eye.
0: We're happy to hear that.
2: And you know I don't get teary eye because, you know, low-key, I'm a little rebel. Rebels don't get teary eyes.
0: You know it. What's going on?
2: I just wanted to say thank you to you and all the Jammers for all the love that's been extended to me, and also to all the Libras who are celebrating their birthdays today. Happy birthday to you all. This is from the Diva. And everyone in the chat room, I appreciate you from the bottom of my heart. Sugar Boom Boom, she's the best. And the rest of you, I just love my family, my Libra family.
0: We love you too, man. Big up yourself, Libra sister. You don't know, man. Tell me a little bit about Libras. What is it you love about yourself as a Libra?
2: Oh, so much to name. I am just a loving person overall. Mm-hmm. I'm generous. I'm loving, kind, compassionate, forgiving, sensitive. I am amazing.
0: Wow.
2: God took his time and he made me. I mean, I'm speaking for some of the other Libras, but I'm talking about me.
0: He took his time.
2: You know, I have very good qualities.
0: Yeah, yeah.
2: And I love people. Even though people hate me, I love them because you love people with the love of God. And if you call yourself a God-fearing person, then you love people, you
0: absolutely
2: know? Because we are all God's children.
0: Amen. Amen to that.
2: You understand?
0: You know what,
2: so I know that I'm blessed and highly favored, and you know, God is going to continue to see me through whatever. I mean, my life is amazing. I don't have anything to complain about, but I just want to thank him. You know, like I said on Facebook there, I mean, I got up this morning and I gave my prayers to him because he's the one I owe all the gratitude to, not to people, to God.
0: To God.
2: Because he's the one that watches over me, wakes me up every day, and that's a gift within itself.
0: Yeah.
2: Waking up every day is a gift.
0: Amen.
2: You understand? And for me to be present in the moment, and I'm thankful for that. Every day I give thanks to God because of him I'm here.
0: Yes.
2: So.
0: Yes, yes, absolutely.
2: See, this is what people don't know about me, Sean.
0: Go ahead.
2: I might be the diva and everything else, but and the party person and outgoing person, but what they don't know about me, I am a child of the Almighty and the All-Powerful God, and I give God the glory every day.
0: Wow.
2: There's not a day that I have not praised God. Whether I get on my knees or in a car or walking or at the gym or work or wherever I am, God is always, because he lives inside of me and he reveals himself all the time. So I have to continue to give him the glory and the praise and the honor. They don't know that side of me. They see the diva out there. But there's some, I have a different personality that people don't know about. You understand?
0: Yeah.
2: It's deep.
0: It's deep, all right.
2: It's deep. If I really open my mouth to start telling you stuff, at first I didn't understand something that was happening to me, right?
0: Right.
2: Like I would go to bed and I would wake up 3 o'clock on the dot every night. Just peacefully wake out of my sleep, and I couldn't understand what it meant. And I spoke to someone in the church and asked them, you know, I told them what was happening to me. And that person said, you are blessed and chosen. And that person said, God needs to hear from you. That is why he's waking you up. You understand? So as I learned about that, I would, when I wake up, I would just get on my knees and I would pray in the dead of night, in the morning. I would pray. And Sean, I tell you, when I go back to sleep, it's the best sleep I would ever get. You hear me? Oh, yeah.
0: Wow.
2: So I know what it means now that God needs to hear from me. You understand? So, excuse me. So that is what I, you know, I've been doing, and I give God the glory, like I said, you know. So I'm thankful for you guys. I'm thankful for the love. Continue to give me the love, because y'all know I'm a little spoiled brat. I want to hear my name up there.
0: We love you, my friend. Don't worry yourself. You don't know, man. You is love.
2: I want to hear from the diva. You understand?
0: Right.
2: Yeah, it's my day and all the rest of people. I'm not going to take it all for myself now. Yeah. But it is my day. And y'all's day too. So let's enjoy this thing.
0: Yeah, man. Big up Pam the Diva, man.
2: Big up your dad. I'm about to start up.
0: You take care now.
2: Love you, guys.
0: Love you too. You take care.
2: All right. Bye bye.
0: That is Pam the Diva, everybody. Pam the Diva. Today is her birthday.
1: Patriots.
0: And we are celebrating her. Let's take it back out to the streets right now. Callie, you are live in the air. Good afternoon. And how are you doing today? Hello? All right, try me back. 718-393-5385. If you're calling that WhatsApp number, that is 347-574-1157. Again, hotline number, that's the local number, 718-393-5385. Or you can get us on that WhatsApp number, put it into your WhatsApp, and give us a call at 347-574-1157. That's the number. Or you can send us a text, anything you want to get to us. Let us know. Feel free to do so, okay? It is Caribbean Power GM Radio. Again, I want to shout out the man, DJ Kester Dean, for holding it down for me throughout the week. I appreciate you, Kes. Also, big up to the man, DJ Quinn. These are guys I can count on to, you know, hold it down for me when I can't make it in, all right? We all deserve a break sometimes, don't we? Yeah. Freebie Mind Boy. We need dog. We need dog, you know?
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0: All right, we're going to take it back out to the streets again. Calling you live in the air. Good afternoon to you, and how are you doing today?
2: Good afternoon, handsome boss man, DJ Sean Sampson.
0: Thank you, my friend. What's up?
2: Yes, and happy birthday, Pam the Diva, and all the handsome guys, all them snack-looking guys. Oh, God, I got your pictures, and I, yum.
0: Yes, fabulous.
2: Right? And I'm here in the priest's house, and I can't behave myself.
0: Aww.
2: You have me misbehaving. I blame it on Sean. It is a Catholic priest house, and I've been whining. I have to ask God for forgiveness, okay? Behave yourself, okay, DJ? All right. Jammers, okay. I love you all, and I'm trying very hard to get off at 8 and then whine on the bus. Bye-bye.
0: Bye-bye. Big up my friend, man. Love Jones. It's always a pleasure, man. Big up yourself, girl. I want to take this time to shout out to all those who downloaded the app throughout the month of August into September. A lot of downloads. We want to thank you guys for joining us here at Power Jam Radio. Keep those downloads going. Invite a friend. Tell a friend, okay? Let them know what's going on, man. Keep those downloads coming. It is Caribbean Power Jam Radio, man. We are breaking all barriers every day.

Havana. We are heading to Guyana. We have a couple big things happening in Guyana, of course. I want you guys to get ready for it. The first one is we're going to be on the road. Yeah. We're going to have a truck in Guyana. We're going to have some beautiful costumes. Yeah. Brought to you by Power Gym Radio. We had an opportunity to display all those costumes for you guys. We had a launching in Guyana there on Monday. I know you guys get to

0: sick. On the 28th, we had a luncheon in Guyana. And so far, it went pretty good. We still taking calls and hearing those nice words of good look. Can't wait to get in one of those. Yeah. The ladies are excited about it. We are excited about it. We know it's going to be a nice, nice time in Guyana. Come May 26th, it's all happening. We're going to be on the road. So get ready for our jammers.
1: Michael Doc.
0: It's going to be epic. Roll out, bring a friend, tell a friend, wagwan. Let's take it out to the streets. I believe I'm talking to another Libra right now. Hello, sir. How are you? Can you hear me there, brother? Hello? All right, he's going to call me back. All right. 718-393-5385. Or that WhatsApp number, 347-574-1157.

0: gonna go across the street, across the world, all the way to Guyana. Right now, we got the man that we were just talking all about. Look at that. Look at that. Preston. Hi, Preston. Good afternoon to you, sir.
1: Yeah, good afternoon.
0: How are you, sir? How are you doing?
1: I'm doing great. I'm doing good. I'm also doing some business, taking care of some of the finalizing some of the stuff for the carnival, you know?
0: Yes, sir. I know you're hard at work doing what you do. You're getting ready for the big celebration. Come on the 26th. You always call me with a lot of noise in the background. I know you're in Guyana, but Jesus, God. Oh, Preston. Oh.
1: All right, so then let me, because I'm around a lot of people.
0: All right, call me back. All right. We get back to Preston. Let's go back out to the streets once again. Callie, you're live in the air. How you doing?
2: Good morning, DJ Sean.
0: Hi, good afternoon. Is this my friend Felicia, AMG International Cuisine?
2: Yes, the AMG crew.
0: What's going on, love? How you doing?
2: Nothing. Just want to wish you a happy belated birthday, my love. To DJ Steve and my favorite, Baby Wayne.
0: Yeah, man. Thank you. We appreciate it from you guys, man.
2: We're so sorry we missed the party, but it was so hectic Saturday because of the weather.
0: I know.
2: We're so sorry.
0: I know you guys are looking forward to it. It's okay. Don't worry about it.
2: We were.
0: I know.
2: But we still had a little party with your music. Hold on, your girls. We still had it with your party, that your music that you just done play, the song that you just done play. We were dancing up to it.
0: All right. Good. Thank you, ladies, so much, man. Big up yourself, guys. Thank you, Felicia.
2: Morning, DJ Sean. We want to say a happy belated birthday to you, but you have a bill in Jersey, so when you come to Jersey, you need to pay that bill, okay?
0: All right, then.
2: Enjoy your day.
0: All right, good. I got a bill in Jersey. I didn't even know it, Dubai. Felicia, what bill is that, y'all?
2: When am I going to see you in Jersey?
0: I know. I got to come there and pick up. Let me see. I'm going to see if I can come out there tomorrow. I'll do my best to come across tomorrow, okay?
2: Okay, no problem, my love.
0: Yeah, man.
2: And I just want to shout out my cousin, Sassy.
0: Yeah, man.
2: Coletta, my aunt in Florida, my cousin, them's in Florida.
0: Too. Yeah, man. Big up to all of the family, man, of course. Enough respect to you guys. Thank you so much.
2: All right, my love. We talk. Thanks. Talk to you later, okay?
0: Thank you so much. Bye-bye now.
2: All right, I'll see you whenever you come to Jersey. I'll see you.
0: All right, sweetheart. Don't worry, I'll call you, okay?
2: All right. Bye-bye, love. Bye-bye.
0: That is AMG International Cuisine. My people's right there. Sell some of the best Caribbean dishes out there, so go check them out, okay? New Jersey family, big up. Also want to big up my Lever sister. Happy belated birthday to Karen, the boss lady out there in New Jersey as well. That's another Lever, man. There's plenty and all. We got Carlena, that's King Man's wife. We celebrate birthday on the same day. Happy birthday to her as well. We also have Elizabeth, my friend Lizzie. Take a big up, my friend.

0: Caller, you are live on the air. Good afternoon. All right. You know, that's my friend. He's trying to get on to me. I don't know what's going on with his phone, but let's try giving him a call. Maybe he can get through that way, all right? We're going to give him a call back. Let's see what's going on. It's the birthday boy. The birthday boy. Lady Janelle, good afternoon to you, Lady Janelle. How you doing, mama? All right, let's go out to the streets now. Hello, caller. Can you hear me now?
1: Oh, yeah, definitely. Here you.
0: Happy birthday to you. Happy birthday. Fine, I got the bad voice. I just don't do the thing, I used
1: no,
0: to.
1: Like no. Is it on the tone? That's what makes it. Appreciate it, the undertone. It's that you. Singing, you know, the undertone, the singing. You know? Thank you, my brother. Thank you very much.
0: You are welcome, my brother. How you feeling?
1: To all the liberals, Steve and T-Bone and Baby Wayne and everyone. Oh, my lady just called in there.
0: Yes.
1: From the Diva.
0: Oh, yeah.
1: Wow. Big up, girl. Big up so much.
0: Yeah, man. Big up.
1: You know, to all the liberals across the spectrum.
0: Yes, sir.
1: Thank you all for your wishes today. Appreciate what you're doing. And keep doing it. Keep sharing the love.
0: Yeah.
1: Yes, Sean.
0: Thank you so much, brother. And big up to you. I just want to know how you're feeling today. How you feeling, man?
1: Well, today I ain't nothing changed. Because once I open my eyes, every day is a birthday.
0: Every day is a birthday.
1: It's my birthday. Because I don't know when it's my turn.
0: Wow.
1: I can't predict that. So I'm going to live it like it's the last.
0: I love that.
1: Like today is my last. So I live it like today is my last.
0: That's the attitude right there, my brother.
1: Appreciate that, you know?
0: That's the attitude. I love that.
1: Once my family makes me proud, that's because I can't pay for that. I can't spend money on that.
0: That's
1: once they make me proud, my life is complete.
0: Amen.
1: Love yeah, man. I'm telling you straight up. Right now, we live in a borrowed time.
0: Mm-hmm. It's so true.
1: So once again, thank you and all the liberals and everybody who's showing liberals love.
0: Yeah, man.
1: I appreciate it.
0: Anytime.
1: Same way.
0: Brother, big up yourself every time. Don't worry, we can take a drink later, dong. You know, do what we
1: do. Yeah, later, dong. We can take a drink later, dong. Definitely.
0: All right.
1: Same boy, Dex is in the air flying right now. He's going to Dominican Republic.
0: He that texting me right now for the plane, you know, he already. He like, he's just show up. He got up.
1: Come on. Yeah,
0: right
1: now. I know, right?
0: He's a big boy. Don't worry, T-Man. He enjoys it. You know?
1: Yeah, really enjoy it. But yeah, let me ask you something for my day, man. Can I ask you something?
0: Sure.
1: For my day?
0: Sure.
1: Please. Leave Charlie alone, man. You sleep beating up on the man all the time, boy. Leave the man alone, man.
0: Charlie's me, but I don't do you that bad. Charlie's me, but I don't do it to you.
1: I don't know. I don't know, man. Yeah, don't beat up on Charlie now, please. Beg you.
0: Charlie,
1: brother. Appreciate it.
0: Thank you.
1: And happy birthday to the world, man.
0: Happy birthday to the world. Thank you so much.
1: Yeah.
0: Appreciate
1: it. Yeah, yeah. All right, brother. Have a nice one. Meet you this afternoon. Girl.
0: All right, cool. Big up to
1: Michael.
0: Cool. We're celebrating his birthday today. Another Libra brother right there. Shout out to the man, Dexter. Get in the air, boy. You good? Big up your Libra brother. All right. Appreciate you, man.

0: Right now, let's go out to the streets right now. Cordy, you're live in the air. How you doing?
1: Hey, good afternoon, DJ Sean.
0: Good afternoon, Lady Janelle. What's happening, girl?
1: I'm great. How are you doing? Happy belated birthday to you.
0: Well, thank you so much. I'm doing wonderful. How about you?
1: Great. And yeah, I'm okay. I'm great.
0: That's good.
1: And yeah, I just want to wish the birthday people happy birthday today.
0: Thank you.
1: Miss Pam Thompson, Samantha Brown, and Michael Diabro.
0: Yes.
1: And all the other Libra people, happy birthday to you guys. Enjoy your birthday. This is our month.
0: Yeah.
1: My birthday is next Friday.
0: I know.
1: And we're going to party for my birthday.
0: Oh, yeah. We got to turn up for
1: so, I'm just saying happy birthday to everybody. Enjoy your day.
0: Thank you. To the fullest.
1: Don't let nobody steal your joy, people. Have fun.
0: That's right. That's right. You got it right. Thank you, my dear.
1: Yes.
0: Big up yourself.
1: You're
0: okay?
1: Welcome. Welcome, DJ Sean. You're welcome.
0: You take care.
1: Have a great day.
0: Bye-bye. That is Libra sister right there again. We got them plenty, man. You don't know. Lady Janelle. Gavin. I think I recorded the show. Let me check, Gavin. I know, but...

0: And we're going to go out to the streets real quick. Quality of life in the air. Good afternoon. How are you doing today?
1: Good afternoon.
0: Good afternoon.
1: How is everything?
0: Everything is wonderful. Who do I have a pleasure speaking with right now?
1: Ingrid Rose.
0: Hi, Mama. How are you doing today?
1: I'm fine, thank you.
0: Good to hear your voice. I know you're getting ready to do something great here at Power Jam. How are you? Are you ready?
1: Yes, sir.
0: You're ready?
1: Very excited.
0: You're very excited?
1: Well, yes.
0: Hey, I'm excited for you as well. Since yes. I have you on the air right now, I would love for you to tell the folks what's coming. And for all those who are listening, why it's so important for them to tune in and listen to you. Go ahead.
1: Thank you for this great opportunity.
0: Go ahead. Sean. Go ahead.
1: So my program is called The House of Fashion. And tomorrow, October 3rd, we're having the first time our House of Fashion Forum for our young people. I'm gearing at the age from 18 on up. We're going to be discussing voting. What does it mean to vote? And how does our voting affect us? So my partner and I, Barbara Williams, we're going to dive into breaking down what is democracy? People talk about that, but a lot of people just hear it and it sounds like sound bites. But we're going to break down the word democracy, and we're going to also explain and teach and break down the different branches of legislation, not only just the president election, but the midterm elections is one of the most important key election, because within that we are electing governors, mayors, councilmen and women, our local city council people. So these are where a lot of decisions are made through these electoral officials that we, the people, will put in office about what's best for our community, what's right. best in our world and our families.
0: Mm-hmm.
1: So we're going to bring that clearly to our children. Yes. And give them that opportunity to get a clear understanding.
0: Right.
1: Because it's not just alone to tell people, oh, go out and vote.
0: Right, right.
1: What does it mean?
0: Mm.
1: And how it affects our livelihood. You know?
0: And I'm happy you decided to choose this time to do so, because, of course, the election is coming up very soon, November 3rd, I believe it is.
1: Yes, it is.
0: Where folks are heading out to the polls, and they need to understand what it's all about, especially our kids today. Those who are around those age, we would say from 18 and up, who didn't know pretty much about what's happening now with the president. Some of them were born during the time Donald Trump was running for office, and many mm-hmm. others. So it's good that you're doing this to educate us and tell us why it's important for us to step up and vote. Because a lot of them go out to the polls and they just vote. They don't even know what they're voting for. They just vote.
1: Absolutely, yes.
0: So it's good that you're doing such, and I'm excited about it. So guys, make sure you tune in tomorrow. We're going to kick it off at 4 p.m. right here on Caribbean Power Jam Radio. Invite a friend, tell a friend, and tell everyone. Tell your kids to tune in. Just listen. Listen to these women who have all the answers to the questions you may have. They will be able to take care of that. So guys, tune in. We're looking forward to having you here, sweetheart. Thank you so much for calling in. And you have
1: Thank
0: a blessed
1: you.
0: Day.
1: And God bless everyone.
0: Yeah, man.
1: Look forward to hearing you.
0: We are looking forward to it as well. Take care. Bye-bye.
1: Thank you. Bye-bye.
0: All right, guys. Don't forget tomorrow. You know, election is coming up. Yeah, it's coming. It's coming fast, fast, fast, fast, fast. So it's important for you to tune in tomorrow. We're going to use that prime time slot, 4 p.m. tomorrow, so you guys can tune in and listen to these women. She forgot to tell you guys, she works with Al Sharpton. Yeah, Al Sharpton. And today's his birthday, too. The man is a Libra, too, you know. Yeah, he is, man. He's a Libra. Yeah, Al Sharpton, happy birthday. I believe today is his 73rd or 72nd birthday. I'm not sure. But I know today is his birthday, so we got to wish Al Sharpton a happy birthday. Yeah, so look forward for that program that's going down here tomorrow, right here on your number one station, is Rocking the Nation. Have your kids tune in. And hear why it's important for you to vote. Why it's so important for you to vote. Don't sit this one out, please, guys. Can't afford to do that, okay? You need to make a change. And if you ever hear me say that, or you never hear me say it, I'm going to tell you this is very important for you to go out and vote this time around. We hear that every time it's voting time, but take it serious this time, okay? Please. Please and thank you. Go vote.
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0: I'm going to play one more song before I get out of here. Once again, I want to thank each and every one of you for joining me here today.

0: Summers, happy birthday to all those who are celebrating. Wishing you health and happiness on your birthday and prosperity in the coming year. Thank you for being a jammer. Thank you for being
1: a jammer. All I know is the governor of New York has one duty. Protect her citizens and fight like hell to put money back in their pockets whenever I can.
2: Governor Kathy Hochul announces a major investment to make the subway safer and more accessible.
1: Your family is my fight, and I'll fight and fight and fight to do whatever I can to give you that security that you deserve.
3: Governor Hochul fired up tonight saying she's in fight mode.
1: In case you don't know, New Yorkers, we do not back down, not now, not ever. President Donald Trump tweeted, "Long live the king." I'm here to say New York hasn't labored under a king in over 250 years. I'm sure as hell I'm not going to start now. I want New York to be a place where people don't just get by, they get ahead.
2: As much as $400 will be on the way to many New Yorkers starting this fall.
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0: says the governor of New York has one duty: protect her citizens and fight like hell to put money back in their pockets whenever I can.
1: Governor Kathy Hochul announces a major investment to make the subway safer and more accessible.
0: Your family is my fight, and I'll fight and fight and fight to do whatever I can to give you that security that you deserve.
2: Governor Hochul fired up tonight, saying she's in fight mode.
0: In case you don't know, New Yorkers, we do not back down, not now, not ever. President Donald Trump tweeted, "Long live the king." I'm here to say New York hasn't labored under a king in over 250 years. I'm sure as hell are not going to start now. I want New York to be a place where people don't just get by, they get ahead.
3: As much as $400 will be on the way to many New Yorkers starting this fall.
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0: 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Hey, boy, what's that? Oh, where's the Sally Fox?
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2: Your family is my fight. 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
2: In case you don't know New Yorkers, we do not back down, not now, not ever. President Donald Trump tweeted, "Long live the king." I'm here to say New York hasn't labored under a king in over 250 years. You sure as hell are not going to start now. I want New York to be a place where people don't just get by, they get ahead.
5: As much as $400 will be on the way to many New Yorkers starting this fall.
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6: In case you don't know, New Yorkers, we do not back down, not now, not ever. President Donald Trump tweeted, "Long live the king." I'm here to say New York hasn't labored under a king in over 250 years. I'm sure as hell not going to start now.
3: I want New York to be a place where people don't just get by, they get ahead.
4: As much as $400 will be on the way to many New Yorkers starting this fall.
3: 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We got that done.
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0: All I know is the governor of New York has one duty. Protect her citizens and fight like hell to put money back in their pockets whenever I can.
1: Governor Kathy Hochul announces a major investment to make the subway safer and more accessible.
0: Your family is my fight. And I'll fight and fight and fight to do whatever I can to give you that security that you deserve.
2: Governor Hochul fired up tonight saying she's in fight mode.
0: In case you don't know New Yorkers, we do not back down, not now, not ever. President Donald Trump tweeted, "Long live the king." I'm here to say New York hasn't labored under a king in over 250 years. I'm sure as hell not going to start now. I want New York to be a place where people don't just get by, they get ahead.
3: As much as $400 will be on the way to many New Yorkers starting this fall.
0: For every first responder, every retail worker, every teacher, every senior on fixed income, parents working overtime to support their family, and every young person who wants to build their future here. We got that done.
4: Jammers, happy birthday to all those who are celebrating. 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Thank you for being a jammer.
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7: In case you don't know New Yorkers, we do not back down. Not now, not ever. President Donald Trump tweeted, "Long live the king." I'm here to say New York hasn't labored under a king in over 250 years. You sure as hell are not going to start now.
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2: 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One voice I don't represent, you know. Stereo.

0: We're just about here. We got to say good evening to each and everyone on the outside, wherever you are, whatever you're doing right about now. You know, we're featuring some lieutenants teaching. I mean, as most of you would know, he recently passed on. That's right. This was an artist from back in the day. Lyrical. You know, I was talking to Marcinella, just to Marcinella, said she only know Lieutenant Stitchy as a gospel singer.
1: I'm sure.
0: Come on.
1: You will find that.
0: You have to be relatively young.

legend to a legend. Whether in the dance hall, whether in the church, you know what I mean? He has made his mark on the world. Lieutenant Stitchy, let's go. The music fraternity has lost a great one.

That's right, next week it's called Grown and Sexy. Lady Phyllis' birthday party goes down. 718, Studio 718, 922 Remsen Avenue, y'all get ready. If you don't have a ticket, make sure you link up on. Link her up, man, I'm telling you, link her up. 347-451-11.

Yo, Friday nights are never the same. You know we do this, you know we do this, you know we do this. That's right, it's the What's Up Show. Caribbean Power Jam Radio, man, I tell you. Next week, Saturday, I'm telling you, it's going to be crazy, man. I'm telling you, 718, Studio 718. You know what I mean? Stereo

That's right, this is how we do it on a Friday, man. That's right, Lieutenant Stitchy. Of course, you know, we had to give you quite a few from back in the day, you know what I mean? That's right. This is way before he went into the church, went into gospel. A lot of you young folks probably don't know a lot of the songs that are being played right now on Caribbean Power Jam Radio. Tribute to Lieutenant Stitchy, a fallen hero, man. A fallen legend. Let's

Big up to the man that we know see you get a broken heart once or twice before, and then you find somebody to nurse you back to loving, you know what I mean? That's what we're talking about right there with Lieutenant Stitchy. That's right. And we're going to have a conversation about Stitchy, myself and Mr. Dynamics, and of course, Marcinella will be on the panel with us this evening. And of course, we also want to pay tribute to another fallen legend. That's right, another fallen hero, icon in the music. That's the mighty Sparrow. You know what I mean? He also died recently. I mean, two legends in 1 week has fell in the musical fraternity. So right now, this is how we're doing it. Let's go.

0: You know what I mean? Let's go!
1: In the hands of my big brother, Umba. Had it been me, I would have taken them back to their husband. But brother was hungry.

0: Had it been me, I would have taken them back to their husband. But brother was hungry, hungry, hungry.
1: You know what?
2: Two white women traveling through
1: Africa, Africa.
2: Find themselves in the hands of a...
1: Boy, I tell you, shout out to all my Trinidadians right now. Shout out to all my Jamaicans right now. All my Guyanese people, hold up, pause. You know how it goes. We're paying tribute to the music fraternity, you know what I mean? That's right, let's do this.
0: We want more.
1: Come on, ready. You see the Congo man. I wish I was here with him.
2: Shake his hand. He eat until his stomach upset.
1: And I have I eat a white meat yet. Listen, if you know this song, you know music by I'm telling you. You know what I mean? If you know this song, you know music yet. Especially if you come from the Caribbean. If you're born here, you might not know it. But if you come from the Caribbean, any one of them islands, Guyana and them place there, you know what I mean?
0: This is a story, ladies and gentlemen.

0: What about Mr. Johnson running like he eat the white meat already? you eat the white meat already? Yeah? You eat the white meat already?
1: I eat both black and Chinese.
0: Never eat the white meat yet.
1: Never eat white meat.
0: What? This man
1: you see skills of this man. This man writing, this man singing about something.
0: Mm.
1: You can imagine Gail Lola sound like this to sing.
0: What?
1: You don't have to ask what she's singing about.
0: Why you have a brain this thing? Don't do it.
1: You have to ask what she's singing about.
0: This is two different categories of music and two different eras of music. So come on. If Lola was in this era, she probably would have sing like this.
1: No, look at me in the era.
0: Why?
1: Yeah?
0: Why?
1: She couldn't exist in this era.
0: In this era, people were certain things was not accepted.
1: It's still not accepted till now.
0: Who tell you that? And it's singing? And it making nominations and all them things? What are you really talking about?
1: I said
0: these things making nominations, I mean people listening to it. But anyway, this is not about Lola and what Lola singing. This is about a tribute to a legend.
1: Okay,
0: musical
1: that's why
0: legend.
1: I'm saying that we could steal something from him. Steal a page out of his book. He's no longer here, but he's left a legacy of stuff. He sing about a whole bunch of stuff that he didn't sing about.
0: Yeah.
1: You know. We know what he's singing about.
0: But we know he's singing about it.
1: But the youngsters, them 13 and the 8 and the thing, they could listen to the song and it can sound confusing to them.
0: Yeah, because they want to hear, they didn't want to hear no undertone or no underlying message. Anyway, they want to hear the real thing.
1: We got a conversation coming up later concerning that. Let me enjoy some Sparrow. Right. But before you continue, I just want you to know, a Guyanese musician was playing keyboard for the Mighty Sparrow for over 30 years.
0: Nice.
1: Yeah, Philip Nichols. You know Philip Nichols?
0: Part of him.
1: Okay. I just want to mention that. So behind the mighty man, there are also mighty Guyanese forces and engineers and musicians. Because he's also got his own studio, you know, Phil Glutton Studio, and he did a recording for a whole bunch of people, D.I. Von and a whole bunch of people. Okay, he had a doctorate. Oh boy,
0: address him on properly. Okay, don't do it.
1: We'll be back. We'll be back just after these. Some.

0: Okay, that's I think that's, I don't even know if this is your real name, because
1: Francisco Springer or something.
0: Slinger, that's his real name. I could remember Sparrow as a young banner in New Amsterdam, Burbies, coming to do, them days used to do shows in the theaters.
1: Yeah.
0: In Gaiety and Globe Cinema, as a young banner going there.
1: Yeah.
0: And he come, and he go for short circuit the show, because he want to come and sing two songs and go away and collect people money, and they battle down in right in Gaiety Cinema in Burbies. You don't play Burbies people, you know.
1: Yeah, Burbies people, still remember I was telling you about the scene, right? Back in the days, the Burbies people get slapped right now, buddy. I tell you. Back in the day. Ooh.
0: Sparrow since then get respect for the people in Burbies. He never come back for that again, you know. And back in December, Sparrow used to come and record again at Gem Studios in Rob Street. So there's some of the things that people need to know. You know, we were at that level where people came to Guyana and record music. It is. Look, I don't know where we got lost somewhere along the line, but we were in the front line with the Jamaicans and everything, in the GT boom and everything in the 60s and the 70s, and then, oh boy, I don't know what's happening then. I got to do a research. I got to ask the Martian to do a research and see what's happening. She like these kind of projects, you know?
1: Yeah.

0: time we pay tribute to the mighty Sparrow right here. You know, he's Francisco Slinger. What are the name you know him by face? You know,
1: only know the man as Sparrow, Mighty Sparrow.
0: Mighty Sparrow. Yeah.
1: Me know Francisco and
0: Francisco Slinger. Yeah, you don't know the name.

0: days was nice days. Hey, we used to cry when we didn't get to go to school. Your mother takes to home today by crying by. Because you know it's housework galore. Back in the day, if school, if that school on a Sunday, how are we going?
1: I know with you, but we used to left to go to school and go in the theater, you know.
0: There's something.
1: 1 o'clock.
0: We had a couple of them days, but I wasn't prone to those kind of things because my mother was serious. So she used to turn up at the school on and off. You understand what I mean?
1: I can remember I get away from Ghana at 1 o'clock by a Bristol, you know. Them days, you want to play big man in pit, you know, Ghana in pit. And so I'm wrong. I asked the big man, I said, big man, give me a light. When the man makes a flashy faggy light, so forgive me a light, it's me uncle. You know what happened there? It blows from the cinema to home.
0: What?
1: And then that happened, but when that happened now, I got home, licks again. And then my father just died because I'd really won't wear him bad. I still bought him now. And my mother just packed my clothes and sent me to Georgetown. Just because I smoked cigarette and a big man asked a big man for life.

0: Is he talking about Tom the Pussycat?
1: Well, hungry, and I'm more broken than a louse.
0: That's the man. Is he talking about Tom the Pussycat?
2: I don't know.
0: He's like Tom and Jerry.

0: to me.
1: You're not telling it too nice, there, you know. We talking, you know.
0: Bro, this is the song saying what it?
1: Oh, we talking about Tom and Jerry here, or
0: yeah, Tom. Okay. Yeah.
1: And celebrating the life of Francisco Slinger right here, the mighty spot right here on Caribbean Power Jam Radio, the What's Hot Show, Mr. Dynamic, Selector Phase, the Martian is in the house, you know, she's back from Mars. Jeff Bezos say, hey, look, we can't hold up with this girl. We got to send her back to Earth, you know, so she's no longer out there, right? She's back on Earth.

0: In the English language, what kind of figures of speech is Sparrow using here? You know, you the English
1: innuendos,
0: you know.
2: Yes.
0: Yeah.
3: Yeah, Lola's using innuendos.
0: No, she's using innuendo, not
3: she's using innuendo.

0: 1956, celebrating the mighty Sparrow. Yeah. We can't say gone too soon. 91 is a lot of years, you know. 21 years off the three scores and seven, you know.
1: Oh, you mean? Big up Sparrow in the great beyond, wherever that is. I know they got a big party going on there right now.
2: I was never one to disobey.
1: Stitchy Sparrow.
3: Who else did
0: the
3: fight on here?
0: The mighty
1: Canary. Michael Jackson with Houston.
3: Yeah, but oh yeah, no, all them they're the same place.
1: All them
0: they're the same place. They're in purgatory right now. Yeah? If they're in purgatory, they're the same place. They're waiting for judgment.
1: Yeah.
3: Y'all gotta help me with my radio voice. Somebody tell me I need to get a radio voice. I can't speak like I would have normally talk. So.
1: Hello. Talk like yourself. Eventually, your voice will become radio friendly. Yeah, I'm telling you.
3: The forest in there right next to you.
1: Oh, you want it with him.

0: Well, imagine a man talking about Pharaoh business that we didn't even know it's Pharaoh business he's talking about, right?
1: I said that's great writing, great storytelling.
0: Yes.
1: That's a lost art right now.
2: What's the
1: great writing, great storytelling.
2: Great, yeah. Storytelling is a lost art. People don't tell stories now. People just talk about rum and clothes and jewelry.
1: Yeah, but he could have been talking about rum, clothes, and jewelry, but there's an art in doing that.
2: That's
1: the lost art right now. Everything just brought art.
2: Yeah.
1: They don't know to write properly.
0: Start the song and 30 seconds in, just pause. Of course.
2: Listen, I would not have you represent my artist.
1: Yes, I wouldn't have you either.
2: Yeah. Right? She has her style that got other people across the globe that is doing the same thing and nobody will talk about it.
1: No, people just talk about them too.
2: People talk about them too?
1: Yes.
2: I don't hear people talking about them.
1: Not because you don't hear something, that doesn't mean it's not happening. But you don't know everybody in the world.
2: Yeah, I'll just stop.
1: No, people just talk about every style of music. You just have to listen to what you like.
2: That's why I listen though. I like them.

0: We got Young Bear Rogers on the Facebook side of stuff. Young Bear Rogers, how things are going near your end, man. Sorry, with the minister trying to sucker up there, you know, have a sucker up face there. I don't know, like you look like you're asking for favors, boy. It doesn't matter rain, sun, or sleet. Bill Rogers always in the Calypso and the Soco and the Chutney competition. You know, he never giving up, man. I like your spirit, though. I like your spirit, Bill Rogers. And just after this song, we're going straight into the commercial break.
1: Before you go to commercial, how many times you won the Chutney competition, Bill Rogers?
2: You ever won?
0: Yeah, he won the Chutney. I think about two times you've seen him win the Chutney competition.
1: Yeah, he don't get booked for Chutney shows, though.
0: But you don't get booked for Chutney shows.
2: Yeah, because he's not really, he's not an Eastern young person.
1: That's it.
2: That's it.
0: Well, a lot of people that are...
2: If you don't believe this, yeah, something wrong making you...
1: Well, no, well, I can tell you from experience. Look with this guy named Young Brother. He's come on a lot of Chutney show, Clash of the Titans and stuff.
2: Yeah, and but he don't come and sing Chutney.
1: No, but it is. So why did they come book Bill Rogers and he sing Chutney?
2: I don't want Calypso.
1: But I can tell you based on experience, there's a misconception because when it comes to my writing and books and stuff like that, most of my supporters come from Indian people, so...
2: No, you see, there's the thing. Writing and singing is two different
1: things. Yeah, but if you could book somebody for a Chutney show, we don't sing Chutney, they sing Soca. Why you can't book the man?
2: Let's show you something. Let me tell you an experience I had. I got a friend that's living in the village, one of them village on the East Coast. I'm trying to remember the name of the village.
1: Mm-hmm.
2: Right? Close to Melanie there, the village there.
1: Mm-hmm.
2: Right? The Indian village. Mark come to me, that time he's hot in promotion, you know, plus hot as a DJ. Mark come to me and say, please let me do a promotion. I think it's a village there, a barbecue. Yo, this promotion was wicked. Yeah, I tell you. You know when people come out the afternoon and realize
1: is a black man?
2: That an African is a part of the promotion, you know, everybody went away from that event. Like, seriously. Yeah, that's what I'm telling you about. And that's one of the reasons why. Remember, Young Brother maybe accepted. Young Brother was, let me tell you one of the reasons why Young Brother was at Clash of Titans or wherever he went.
1: More than one.
2: It's to bring out the African supporters. Here.
1: Yes, but that's not the point. My point is, I understand what you say.
2: Mm-hmm. But remember, these people booking these artists.
1: Okay, outside of that, the government does have Chutney shows. If he won the Chutney competition like two times, why the government don't book him?
2: You ask the government though.
1: Well, in my estimation,
0: face. Those times when you did a promotion, you were young, good looking. I could answer the that to you right now. Because it comes this ugly black man in the car. But back then you was a wuzzer. You know, you was wuzzing.
2: Bye.
0: And let's go to the commercial break. When we come back, continue the conversation right here. 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
9: 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I'm here to say New York hasn't labored under a king in over 250 years. I'm sure as hell not going to start now.
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0: That's right, the mighty Sparrow don't back. Quiet AD, these was days, Mashamani back in Guyana doing these song playing on steel pan. I remember a song named Dynamic Sound System. When the song coming down from a truck, here, I tell you, the whole place used to shake. You understand me? They used to come from a low bed, them big long low bed thing. Well, this Ministry of Public Works used to got them low bed, I think. And where's the other place? I think you saw one of them low bed. But when Dynamics pack up on a truck, you understand me? I could remember in 1993 or 94, I think. One of them year there. When after PNC come to power, they started doing their own mash ban and thing. You understand me? You remember them? You remember them time there?
1: Oh, you forget. I'm Dynamic.
0: Yeah, I said bust down, but 40 wire. How you pack it up so high? 40 electric wire. Every wire that man pass, that man busting long. Because the people never got push up the wire with the stick. Now we're making the car. They don't drink up from the time the truck pack. They're high. And then they're missing all the wire on the truck. Man, just blowing and go through. It was amazing that nobody get electrocuted, I tell you, trust me. But those were good days. This music is the music that used to run Mashamani. I tell you, when it, and the thing was NCN and NCN was the only radio station. Like I think it was 98 was the 98 they called them time, 98 called, I think it was 96, right?
2: 96, yes, I remember, 97, yeah.
0: I think, yeah. Right? But those days were good.
3: The ones when Mashley nice.
0: Yeah.
3: So who you think is the disconnect now with Mashamani?
0: Politics and Sarah and certain things don't mix. Music and politics don't mix. Music, politics and culture don't mix.
2: Yeah, because the participation from the corporate sector is minimal now. You know, before it was almost everybody was part of what was happening there.
0: Because government take over everything now, and then they're doing it free. You see, with the corporate, yes.
3: Corporate is still involved, but not in our Mashamani. It's involved in Carnival. Yeah.
0: And that's one of the things I used to rate the vice president for. When the vice president was president, every big corporation had to have a ban on the road or its problems. I could tell you that because I get the call for a son, because I remember the first year when Carrie Beer opt out to Mash. The president himself, the then Barajak, you call him. Call him, right? Called Ansem Akal and told him that they must have a mash ban on the road, because those days people looked forward to the
2: Banks.
0: Juve, the type Juve, the just start Caribbean side, the wickedest Juve paint and powder here. So when the year when they decided they ain't doing nothing no more, the president told him nah, that can't happen, because what happened the night before mash? Because that was the only thing they used to have had the night before mash.
3: Well, maybe you need to step in now.
2: You see, that's why I tell you, I read. You know, I don't like the PPP, but I read I read Jack Dio.
0: That man is a boss. Yeah, he's a boss.
2: You know,
0: you can't
2: take that away from me. Yeah. Answer me. I tell people
0: he's fightful, but he's
2: the
0: a
2: man.
0: Boss.
2: No,
0: don't cross him.
2: The man's a true politician.
0: If he puts you in the book, you're dead.
2: The man is a true politician.
0: Yeah, yeah.
2: His job is to stay in power. It doesn't matter how we do it. He's gonna be there.
3: Even when he isn't.
2: I can't tell people, and I said this last week. For the life of Guyana, once Jack Dio started reigning when he was finance minister, he turned president. He was the president for Guyana, even though when he was in the opposition, because the opposition, the PNC and APNU was no kind of opposition. When Jack Dio in opposition, it's real opposition.
0: Yeah.
2: So the man was running the country even when the PPP, the PNC and the APNU been in government, because he was controlling things were going on.
0: Yes.
2: He didn't get him a beat. You know, I never vote for PPP, but you know, I never.
3: You sure about that? Because it's real. I was wearing red.
2: No. But I love Jack Dio. I can tell you that is one man I rate. Because the principle.
3: So you love him, the politician, man, or?
2: I love the politician.
3: Listen, okay.
0: That man is a border, my Torin PPP.
2: I love the politician. I love the politician in
0: general.
2: Study
0: on the border, right? And to me, a lot of things that he's do,
3: mm-hmm.
0: and a lot of the mechanisms that he formulate and these things, is from Barnum. But he's just change it, he tweak it, he get this out, put this in, and he walking.
3: Well, everybody's presidency has its good and bad, and while you guys may be talking about the niceties and all of these things when it comes to MASH, not everybody had such a good experience on this presidency, but there's not what we're talking about.
0: No, we're talking about one aspect of his presidency. Right.
3: That's the reason why I asked to differentiate the difference between if you love him
0: I love certain things that he did.
3: Okay.
2: You rewind back. 1989, March.
0: You don't look like was there.
2: Okay.
0: I just want three.
2: Mingle Sound Machine just come with a brand new system, JBL boxes. Everybody start. They had a person who
0: the profile speaker in the JBL boxes.
2: Yeah, them. when Mike Funk come out with Mingles in 89, mash up the road. Mingles and Fusions link up together, bam, knock down the road. Everybody house, everything rumbling and falling off the wall. That was the birth of a new era of mash song like. I came in after that. No, I get larger after Mingles come in the equation. I had to match up.
3: Well, the country didn't have so much money then. So with all this money that we have now, everything's supposed to be better.
0: Everything's supposed to be better. Well, I know,
3: based on my experience with MASH when I was young, it was way better than
0: right now.
2: Listen. Nikisha, you were in 1989.
3: In my father back.
0: Yeah. Right there, you guys was about 10. I born in 7 to 9 bars. No, I was about 10. I didn't know nothing but MASH. I just run and only plays like a wild little child.
2: You buck the back. You buck the back. Black.
0: Yeah.
2: You sit down in the grass. And
0: you remember Sparrow's thing about razor grass?
2: No, but back in them days, the MASH was a sight to see. People used to come out to just watch the costume parade.
3: I shared a video, I think that was 2007 or 9 when it was selling truck. It had Raul, them, Tamika Marshall, Times 2.
0: Yeah, I saw that. That was I think that was the last big Mashamania I ever saw. Right? I think GT&T band used to had about 300 and something people. But I tell you, when big GT&T band, the truck don't reach Camp Street and people still calling around from Main Street.
3: Yeah, it's a pity kids today can't really experience MASH the way we knew it. So, but we have Carnival.
2: First, I want you to do something for me though. Before you end the Sparrow segment here, I want you to reunite Canary and Sparrow together. Because right now, they're at the same place. And this Mighty Canary left us a few years ago, but he and Sparrow probably knocking glass if he in purgatory. I don't know whether we have him hell or in between. We don't really know. We don't really know what's happening down there.
0: It's like I was talking to one of my co-workers today. He was trying to find out what is going on, where he died, how he is going to go to heaven. And I keep telling him. I said, the only way to find out is to go there. So,
2: yeah, but I want a specific song, you know, because don't tell me you can't use this big Guyanese DJ. You can't find me. So I want a song named Dr. Beckles. You better look in your box and see if you can find it.
0: Oh, you know, I got everything, buddy.
2: Look in your box. Just type Dr. Beckles. You're a big DJ.
0: Me got type nothing, boss, man. Yeah, them thing is so bad, we know the music. You know, back in the day, when you search your record box, you can't find a song. It's a
2: yellow, green, or white, or, you know, looking for your labels.
0: Yeah. I the only man I used to know L.A. This song,
2: okay, I'm gonna rate. If you find Dr. Beckles, I'm gonna rate you.

0: This is our sparrow right now. He named Canary.
1: I must be insane to go by Dr. Beckles clinic.
2: You know, all them good Calypsonian is named after board. Sparrow, Canary. What's the next one name,
0: Swallow.

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You mad? The water injection. Dr. Beckles definitely can't see me. Is that right? I done frightened needle already.

0: position yourself and don't be a little fool.
1: That's the mighty Canary. He's no longer with us right now. He and Sparrow right now, you know, doing the board song somewhere. I don't know where they are, you know, in purgatory, wherever it is, heaven, hell, in between the space. Martian, you know, when you hear Canary dying?
2: 2016.
3: They say when you die, is when the Lord come again or the next coming, then you're going to know if you're going to heaven or hell.
1: Well, this is a conversation. I have no authority to.
3: We can bring guests in on this conversation.
1: Yeah,
2: as you just say, if you want to know, let's go.
1: But the Mighty Canary was one of the Guyanese calypsonians that, Bill Rogers, had a chance to hit all the different.
3: How would the other one? The other next man was the second armor. The mighty Rebel. Yeah, he was a motorbike. He wasn't a boy.
1: Yeah. So you know, he had a chance to go into the tents in Trinidad with the Mighty Sparrows. He probably might not have made on his pace. He was one time with our guy. What's his name?
2: I was waiting to hear if you're going to talk about the Ivan.
3: Yeah. Well, I couldn't remember his name. I go with Eddie Maui on police.
2: Yeah, because he used to do the Calypso 10-2 and beat them up bad.
1: Yeah, so we got things happening. And just to remind you folks, the Mighty Sparrow keyboard player, Philip Nichols, is a Guyanese. He's Dr. Philip Nichols.
2: He has a doctorate in music. There's somebody I think they need to talk to if they want to talk about making a song for Guyana, because he actually studied music.
1: I think he's a grade 8 or 9 or something like that. Yeah,
3: he can make his money together.
1: Yeah. Philip Nichols, he was with the Ninja Band.
3: Dr. Philip Nichols.
1: Yes. He was with the solo band back in Guyana in the early, the 70s time, yeah. You know, Song Dimension, a whole bunch of bands. I think we should do a piece on him.
2: His studio, The Wall, is just history.
1: Yes.
2: Wow. Yeah, with everybody that he worked with.
3: Nice. Yeah. I gotta go and do something. He put me up there.
1: You gotta be notable.
3: So me notable?
1: You know, you're notable as a DJ.
3: I can do a DJ thing.
2: This Calypso is nice though. Calypso now isn't like that.
3: Yeah, not at all. And not only
2: it's
3: that.
2: Too censored.
1: Yeah, I want you to know Bill Rogers. Bill Rogers, listen to y'all. Yeah, I don't tell Bill Rogers he Calypso ain't like this.
2: Because he isn't. I'm sure he gets more range than that. He's not free to express.
3: He's not allowed to express himself to the fullest extent that he can. You understand me? None of the Calypsonians right now, because you see, right, the last man, I think it was this year or last year, one of them sing a song about something.
2: A very stupid song, something about clutches and crutches.
3: No, not that. I think I'm the one with a show to the competition.
2: Oh, yeah. You can't actually sing Calypso now about social commentary.
3: Yeah, you can't talk about the government.
1: They had a meeting yesterday at the Culture Center where they invite the people who want to take part in the competition. And they were very selective in who entered the Culture Center. So, you know, this whole...
2: Even though they advertised
1: big, you could come down and all kinds of...
3: The president was here in Queens and they were selective about who went in to see the president, right?
2: No, but you can't put out a notice saying everybody could come, and then when everybody come, everybody cannot come in.
3: That's
2: setting the precedence for the MASH competition next year.
1: I don't talk mister already. I tell every Calypso, all the Sokomonak people... If Adrian Dutch ain't going, I'll just prepare for second and third. Because party loyalty rules. And Adrian know the Lola song very well.
3: No.
1: How to succeed. He know how to succeed.
3: listen.
1: So he know that song very well.
3: I am still optimistic that anybody with a good song and a good performance could.
2: That's not what happens. Adrian wins with 100 gay on his song.
3: Listen what I say. At the end of the day, I am always optimistic that there can be something.
2: If that is the case, everybody that won Monarchs over the past few years, you would have been hearing about them. You wouldn't have been hearing about Lola, Mystic, Candy, Bad Brat, or whatnot.
3: Mind you, right? When you win a competition, right, it's in your best interest as the winner to market yourself.
1: No.
2: When you win competitions, does accelerate you. It's like if you win the Caribbean Music Awards, you win a Grammy or something like that. You when Young Brother or Masha Montano, they win these competitions, soca competitions in Trinidad. That has pushed them. This be good for you. In Guyana now, you hear Adrian. Who's book Adrian? You hear anybody playing Adrian the music on the radio? The even the dance, Saul Monarch. What's her name? Nesta. Even the who's playing Nesta song?
1: Who book in share?
2: Exactly. When you hear about trending people, you don't hear nothing about them.
3: Yeah, because
2: and maybe they need to book Lola and Mystic. They can help boost the competition. Listen,
3: when Jomo used to win,
1: hey, I got to make a disclaimer right now because you know Sean might come here just
3: when
1: come
3: Jomo up with used to win Superman, station, Jomo so. Used to get booked,
2: but Jomo still get booked.
1: But Jomo still getting booked. Jomo been getting booked from since the beginning. Of
2: Kwesi still get booked.
3: Adrian is get booked too
2: by the government.
1: By the government.
3: I don't know.
2: Diane is get booked by the government. What you name? Calvin is get booked by the government.
3: Good.
2: Nesta is get booked by the government. That's what I'm saying. All of them.
1: Yeah, but in fairness to Calvin, Calvin is get booked outside of the government.
3: Yeah, so, I get booked.
2: I
3: used to get booked by the government.
2: There's nothing wrong with being booked by the government, but what the government doing for them after the win, after they fix these competitions and they win it? Because it's the Fantastic Four is keep running around. This body gonna win this year. The body gonna win the year. Yeah. Well, one more guy win. Maybe this year is my year.
1: Yeah. No, you got me beef. With Sammy, but Sammy don't need the government for get booking. Sammy is just have your momentum.
2: Sammy's a mega star.
1: Sammy had his momentum long before the government. Long before Ali Lucky.
3: That's one of the reasons why long before Lucky. I never see the need for him to be sucked into that.
2: Exactly.
1: Yeah, you know, he didn't need them. Mm-hmm. Sammy paid dues. I mean, I just rubbed Sammy.
3: This man has gone on tour world around. And you guess you make people
2: worldwide.
3: Same thing. Worldwide. You want to squeal.
1: The rest of my round talking right now.
3: You
1: want
3: to squeal. The world wrong.
1: Yeah,
2: but Sammy should be an example. Sammy, even Lola, Mystic, these girls, they just come in. Them in sucker up to the government, but they get in book.
1: Like I said this last week and I said it again. They get some girls who willing to give it up, forget the job. Right?
2: We still got work.
1: But
3: give work.
1: No. Listen to me carefully. But those are the girls that ain't giving up nothing. Them had a life of giving it up, forget things. But they come in, the music, mm-hmm. they have a clientele of who like the music and they booking them. And they get some other ones them who gotta give it up to other people so that they could get the job. And listen to me.
3: Where they giving up?
1: Wherever they gotta give up. They give it up, forget the job, right? Mm-hmm. And when they're done, they gotta go and do the job. And when they don't do the job, they gotta wait 1 month to 6 weeks
2: plus
1: to get
2: still
1: paid.
2: Got paid.
1: And when they don't get paid, when they get paid, somebody taking a commission off of something that they don't
2: work for
1: already.
2: Bruise the knees,
1: you know, and all kind of stuff. You know,
3: there's a two for one.
1: I come like Sparrow right now. Don't listen to me.
3: Walk twice.
2: You gotta use a little double entendre right now.
1: I don't want to be Lola right now, please.
2: You need some double entendre.
1: So
2: right
1: I'm trying to be Mighty Sparrow.
3: My artist name alone.
2: No, but this conversation is actually boosting her because she is getting booked.
3: Yes.
1: Yes, I mean, So she, and I tell you, if Lola had to lash forget a couple of jobs and things, she would willingly lash forget a job. But you know, unfortunately, unfortunately for her right now, she don't have to do it because she music working for her, she know for sell, she know to sell, and as I always said it, she know for sell, she do. And she had enough people for buy she do so that when you book she and you get a venue for 500 or 1,000, she getting 1,200 and 1,500 people park, but she get another extra 200, 300 trying for fight for go inside and think she know how to do she stuff. And the others them now, some lazy ones them got to bruise the knees steady.
3: You know what's low.
1: And if the government,
2: right, how much?
3: $5,000.
2: Well.
3: Yeah.
1: And in 2 years, remember I had this conversation 2 years ago, you know.
2: Once the returning investment is good.
3: Mind you, Mystic and Candy, while they're hot, they're close to 500.
1: They're coming wrong. They're going to come wrong because it's to me. If you can't, Lola can't be at 10 places at the same time, and the best next substitute for Lola going to be Candy, Mystic, and Bad Breath. So they're going to start calling
3: and
1: the money.
3: What's the other one name? Matic Queen.
2: Candy, Mystic, and Bad Breath.
3: So I'm the Mommy Mark the Queen.
2: Candy, Mystic, Bad Breath.
1: I got a problem. Listen, I'm going to say this right now. It's our time. Now 19 hours 36. Mm-hmm. I have a problem with young ladies who want to, all they want to sing about is how much was the size of wood that they're taking. You know, this is all they're singing about. So hold on. Imagine you're 18, 19, and you're sucking. All you want is an African with 21. Listen to me. So by the time you reach 30, and all the 21, the 22, the 23, 24s, and all them
2: you're
1: left
2: good
1: you.
2: For nobody.
1: And you reach 30, and you're married yet. Which band, which church band will come in and find you for married you when you...
3: When you right, you're right, you're right, you're church. Man, you got to pray. Just stop praying.
1: Which church band will find you right now where you've been between 19, 20, 25, and 26, and he come in with a 3, 4, and a 7, you know?
3: Yeah. Nah. Yeah. They got things to make up.
1: But they're singing this thing proudly every single day, and then... I was seeing a young school girl singing this guy named again. They got another guy,
2: Vision
1: Clark song, and she talking about who likes sex and all that kind of stuff. And
2: yes,
1: she
2: got and his we share that video.
1: She got her school clothes on.
2: Yes,
1: and he's sharing that. Come on, man. We there's a time. Listen to me. We have to be responsible. At some point in time, we got to take responsibility things in society.
3: Listen. Right, and I keep telling you, I mean, I don't condone certain things. I have young children, 18 and 19 and 21. And
1: how many girls you get?
3: One.
1: I guess 6 girls. So you know, I got.
3: That's why you be here.
2: There is nothing wrong with making those songs. The issue come in when you make these songs. Then when children sing it and people talk about it, you can be like, "Oh, you're not responsible for raising people, children. You're not singing for children." But at the same time, you're promoting your music to kids.
3: How do you promote your music to kids?
2: Once your music is on a platform that's public, you're promoting it to the public, kids included.
3: No. You see, that's the thing, right?
2: Now, let me give you a quick.
3: If we want to censor these things, right, we have to give certain music. It's like when we were small, certain things was never played on radio till after 12 o'clock or 11.
2: Well, that's what I was telling him. They have a lot of songs. I recently heard a lot of songs as an adult. I heard. With the cursing, when I was younger, I didn't even know these songs had cursing because the artists them used to find creative ways to replace the curse words. Now everything brawling, the artists them putting out music without the radio edit. Then they're gonna complain and say, "Oh, the DJs or the radio stations ain't playing. How they gonna play your music if you don't have radio edited versions?" And then you have these kids.
3: I am not revisiting that situation.
2: No,
3: again.
2: But Mystic song, the song "Disappear," Jumbie, when she said, "Oh." Something with a man and he body more along. She stopped on the road, saw a bunch of school kids, and they singing the song "Body More Long," and she video it, felt proud, and posted it on Facebook.
3: me brother's me body. Your body is your brother.
2: You know what she's talking about. No, the kids know no, what she's talking about. Evex cast your mom body more long. And the kids singing it. The kids singing it. Then there's not the best part. When she don't do that, she can put out a post saying, "Oh, kids, when I see you, don't sing the part. Just sing disappear drum." You know what's dropping to see that one?
1: Face is something like doggy, more bright than you.
3: I don't even
2: So you can't be saying you're not making music to kids, but you have children as your audience.
3: Listen. You know what? I don't know. Like, so to me, damn if you do, damn if you don't. So I don't understand.
2: You could do, but make sure.
3: Damn
2: you
3: if you do, put damn out, if you don't.
2: If I look for a cartel song, get the cursing one. Rest assured, you're gonna find an edited one. They have a lot of alkaline songs that cussing, and some of the edited versions sound better than the cussing ones because they make provisions for that.
3: Alkaline is one artist I know
1: Very intelligent.
3: Always.
1: Very intelligent.
3: Greasing. His
1: very. You have to use the word.
3: He don't
1: very no intelligent.
2: Yes, he's used filler words. Yes.
3: He does an actual.
2: Yes. Correct.
1: Face. I want you to say he's very intelligent. That's what I want to say. That's what we say.
3: So when you hear the edit, when you hear the edited version,
2: his song has
3: it sounds as good or something better.
2: Yes.
3: You understand?
1: That's what we've been encouraging the Guyanese artists to do for years. But all they're doing is stiff and all them other
2: No, all they're doing is rowing. But I was telling him the other day, music then, like Guyanese music had a balance. You had people singing about, you get Jory singing about put down the guns, don't rob, don't thief. You get somebody singing about staying in school, this, that, and the third. Music had a balance. Now there's no balance. People singing about, you must be dunce.
3: Chinese don't know who's Chinese don't know who's.
2: And then when you now talking about it, people vex with you. Oh, you shouldn't call that out. Now why are you encouraging dunceness?
1: Just if you don't call it out, here's what it is.
3: I got a whole dunce man in Jamaica touring the world right now.
1: Here's the paradox of the situation.
3: Right? I got a whole dunce man in Jamaica touring the world. I'm making millions.
2: I just want to know when the goalposts can stop moving and we can say, alright, enough is enough.
1: Here's the paradox.
3: Since I know myself, even back then, when music was more sensible or sensible if you want to say. They're still hot.
2: Yes.
3: People say, oh, this is the and it will forever be that.
2: Correct. Way. But then you had a balance. Now there is no balance.
3: Yeah, they got new balance.
1: I think we should have a little more censorship on social media. I don't know how we're gonna do it, but we need to have a little bit more.
3: Look at Spotify and Apple Music. You don't see any music on this.
2: Because the artist putting it out like that.
3: You know what I mean? Right? And it's not only Guyana, it's
2: all over.
3: You know what I mean?
1: You can imagine next 10 years from now if you don't do anything to even if just to combat it slightly so you could have a gradual the increase of that kind of music will have a little suppression. You know, you can imagine 10 years from now what kind of music can be, you know.
2: No, well, we don't go too far when people are abusing you because you talking about these artists with these songs and these kids.
3: Listen to me.
1: Have a gradual, you know, the increase of that kind of music will have a little suppression. You know, you can imagine 10 years from now what kind of music can be, you know.
2: No, well, we don't go too far when

0: Why you listen to me? As a youth man growing up, in me time, right? Even though we might listen in certain songs, we couldn't let nobody who we know catch me singing them song along.
1: But the parents right? Do singing the songs with the children too.
0: Why you blaming the artists?
1: The artists have a responsibility. You have to blame the artists, because if you're claiming, say, you're making music for children, don't go to schools. Don't meet up children on the road. If you're singing music for children, don't go to children.
0: That aspect I understand.
1: Yes, parents have a responsibility, but face, my son phone, I can lock it from me. Nobody can even send no picture to E with a half naked. He can flag it and send it to me. Yet still, when I go to Guyana, me son singing some songs, I want to know. Who you know though?
2: Yeah.
1: So parents, no.
0: Parents,
1: exactly, that's what I'm saying. You said parents, some parents just do. They get, you know, the most church people children, there's no the most worthless songs. What I'm saying is parents just do, but none of us artists have a responsibility.
0: You hear what I said about my parents?
1: Yes.
0: I could not have been caught singing certain things around my parents.
1: But you ain't got to sing it around your parents, yeah, the artists singing these things in public.
2: When you get parents, commit people.
0: But I still used to sing it when nobody
2: else. Man, shut up and listen to me, man. All right.
0: Y'all can defend.
2: Parents,
0: defend
2: but tell me what then.
0: It's not going to stop.
2: Parents meeting artists on the road and telling them that my child...
1: You're
2: my child role model.
0: Good.
2: That's a disrespect.
0: Imagine you telling Lola she's your child.
1: Still face, once you're an artist, you're a public figure, you have a responsibility. Once your music is on public platforms, you cannot control and say, let me finish. You cannot control and say you're not singing for children. If you're singing for children, do like them X-rated sites and put your music there where people have to say they're 18 to listen to it. But from you put it on a platform where it's streaming, where kids have access, state you're marketing to children too, right? So you have a responsibility.
0: Okay. Me friend Lola went to school one time and they stopped shit, and she vowed never to go back.
1: No, well, I don't blame her for that. You know, we blame for that the school, because yeah. Morgan, no, you able, you had no business inviting Lola there. Well, Lola kind of saying, but come downstairs to the children.
0: You mean?
1: So I'm not gonna blame her for that.
0: See, the problem is,
2: and the caption and the caption enough of them page was Isaac girl.
1: Yes. School children.
0: A lot of this, when Lola came out in the music, that song, Nieces, was resonating to a lot of young women. Everybody, my auntie, my nieces. Even me, when I call my sister, and when I used to call my sister, I call my sister in London. My sister got two daughters. I used to sing the song, never talk to me niece them, talk to me niece them. Right? I would sing that shit. And
2: the part is that, right?
0: Yeah. This is the only part.
1: And all of the song, and she still got back to the song which she sing, but it needs there.
0: Yeah.
1: The man, but okay. Artists have a responsibility.
0: If you put aside the expletives in that song,
1: mm-hmm.
0: that song is actually telling you about having a certain type of person in your life, a certain type of relationship.
1: No, but she be doing everything when she sing it against in the song. Everything when she tell you she needs don't do, she be doing.
0: No, she did. And that's why she tell you she needs them don't
1: and do she gone back do it.
0: She had to come after, you know.
2: The best person to tell the story is the person who had the consequences of doing the stuff.
0: Yes.
2: You know.
0: And that,
2: but
0: and
2: listen
0: that
2: to me. Here what's gonna happen. I'm gonna tell y'all that soon and very soon, the same person that we talking about all the different things she sang. She's a very adaptable person.
0: I think so.
2: You remember she wearing a banner? Right now she started talking about herself as Guyana. So now she can't, like I said before, she can't talk about Guyana and then talk about them ores down in Guyana. So very soon, she gonna know she have to represent for a country, and she lyrics gonna change.
0: Right.
2: And let's trust me.
0: I did music awards.
2: Just like how
1: she try hard.
2: Just like how she could sell what she's selling, she gonna sell the other thing just as good. Yeah, I don't get this to me. Like I said, I don't like Lola music, but Lola knows how to sell she doo-doo.
0: I like Lola.
2: She knows how to sell she doo-doo.
1: He's saying like she music.

0: don't like her music, but I commend her for how she does market herself. And a lot of the artists, them with us are like, oh, they get the talent and whatever. Just do, if you claim you get the talent and she shouldn't be there, do better so you could be there next year. If you think she deserves to be on the carpet, you do better so you could go on the carpet.
1: And I'm saying it again. God help them rest of the female if Lola get three proper songs. Not four, five, six, seven. Three proper songs.
2: Lola praise and go up to 10,000.
1: Three proper songs, and they can't catch she. She's in another zone by herself, and then she's going to come and she's going to talk on behalf of Guyana because she's going to launch a speech. Because she's somebody who knows how to sell.
0: She do an interview
1: herself
0: with this guy from Africa, and you hear she trying with your English and of course and whatever. Then she gone, speaking for the ancestors. And I said,
2: Listen, you got a little lotion. She's trying.
1: I'm telling you, when she gets it right, they're in trouble. I tell you.
0: But a lot of the people were used to hating on her and saying, she don't deserve to be there now. Let's see, a lot of them, they're suckering up to she right now.
2: You got in a chase. Right? So let me play
1: God
2: some
1: help
2: music.
1: Them.
2: We got 10 minutes more, let me play some music.

0: The Lady Fitness coming up next Saturdays. Select the face. Let me hear what's happening at Lady Fitness birth night bash going down at 7 Studio 718 next Saturday. Next Saturday.
1: Yeah, it's going to be an epic event, of course, year to year. This is the fourth year.
0: Yeah.
1: Fourth year she's been doing it, and it's getting bigger. Tickets are almost sold out. If you don't have
0: a... Tickets online?
1: No, physically. Physical, but you can call 347-451-1160.
0: One more time.
1: 347-451-1160. You call that number, you can get tickets. Tickets are $30. You pay a little more at the door. If you want to buy, if you got a birthday celebration, anytime this week you want to celebrate this weekend, you could.
0: Next weekend.
1: All you got to do is buy a package and you're in there. You understand me? We can create a little section for you. Boom, boom, boom, wherever. You got your little birthday balloons and whatever. We can set you up. You understand me?
0: It's going down 718. That's next.
1: 718.
0: 922
1: Remsen Avenue.
0: Yeah, 922 Remsen Avenue. So
2: Alec, before we graduate and thing, you get a section for that?
1: Yeah, we can get a section for persons who graduated also. So,
2: okay.
1: You understand?
2: That's fine.
1: If you got a group of graduated, it's all right. You can.
0: But we have the Martian now. You have the BSc. You know, she's just finished her bachelor's right now. Just completed that. Yeah, she just got her stuff.
1: She gets your bachelor's. She getting married there.
0: I know, but. I've never seen somebody so excited about thinking.
1: She should be excited. You know, if you bachelor's in
2: forensic psychology,
1: so you could read me my
2: Jesus.
0: She could tell you if it's a thief or not. Yes. So
1: what thinking?
2: You're the thief right now. You think if you tell me about a section if you graduate?
1: I want charge you. Like, you fancy title. You making money. You know what I mean?
2: I don't know.
1: So
0: Face, what kind of package you get going down? Now, well, let me talk about the package. I want the cheapest package. You know, I say El Cheapo. Where's me package? No,
1: if she come in with a crew cheap package.
0: No. But I talk about me. My package. Where's my El Cheapo package?
1: Hold on, let me just go to the package quickly.
0: Because I know which one.
1: The cheapest package is it's called Sexy and Demure.
2: Okay.
1: Right? That's $500. It gives you 2 premium bottles, 4 tickets, a table, and chasers.
2: Okay.
0: All night chasers all night or until the bottle's done?
1: That's the package. When that is finished,
2: you gotta buy your chaser.
0: No, I'm telling you.
1: No, but
0: if you give me 2 bottles.
1: If you buy another bottle, you usually when you buy a bottle, you get chasers with your bottle.
0: Mm-hmm. How much chaser you get? 1 chaser with
1: 2
0: the bottle?
1: 2 chasers. Bottle.
0: With 1 bottle?
1: Yeah. Right? And they're sexy on a regular. That is $700. You're getting 3 premium bottles, 6 tickets, 1 table, and chasers. Right?
2: Mm-hmm.
1: And then grown and sexy is $900. You get 4 premium bottles, 8 tickets, a table, and chasers.
0: Oh man, that don't sound that nice there.
1: Why? This one here, right?
0: Because, I mean, look at, I'm paying $500, right?
1: Yeah.
0: I ain't getting all them things. I'm going to get 900, I'm getting 4 bottles.
1: Yeah.
0: You know,
1: 300 more, you get 4 bottles.
0: Yeah, I mean, that sounds like if I, you know, yeah, I cheap, but I would go for the one.
2: How much is the?
1: If it's 500 for the sexy and demure.
2: So you said it's not 900,
1: oh, 400 more, sorry.
2: It's really hard for me.
1: Sound like I can't compare.
0: Yeah, we know that. We know. She done forensic doubt already.
2: If the only this thing you supposed to know for count money.
1: Yeah, why no? I don't have to have a calculator for money. I go to like them.
0: 19:56. You're listening to the WhatsApp show. If you like the conversation today, I just want to invite you folks to join us. Go and follow us on Facebook.
1: Facebook.com.
2: And if you're celebrating your birthday, happy birthday to you.
1: Yes. If you celebrate your birthday during next week, make sure you come on to Lady Phillips' birthday party.

0: This is a sporting music. Sporting music time. Gucci Boss and the sport. He said this is his genre of music, you know.
1: Come off, girl, let the gun. Me while you come to the front. Scotch. We love the tick on both.
0: Yeah, selected Andre getting headache and say he genre.

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1: In case you don't know, New Yorkers, we do not back down, not now, not ever. President Donald Trump tweeted, "Long live the king." I'm here to say New York hasn't labored under a king in over 250 years. You sure as hell are not going to start now. I want New York to be a place where people don't just get by, they get ahead.
2: As much as $400 will be on the way to many New Yorkers starting this fall.
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